0: What's going on? Thanks for having me.
1: Yeah, and you're listening to 9.5 FM, KSJS, San Jose, for this exclusive interview. And, yeah, let's just get started, I guess.
0: Right on.
1: You were born in the Bay,
0: uh-huh.
1: in Berkeley.
0: Uh-huh.
1: But you said you never really come to San Jose ever.
0: Yeah, I mean, I used to come when I was a kid more. I would go to the Tech Museum. I don't know if that still exists now. But I remember that was like the thing that I would like come down to San Jose for when I was like a little kid. And then as soon as I stopped doing that, I haven't really been down in a while.
1: Yeah, the Tech Museum is like the quintessential field trip
0: mm-hmm.
1: for like any elementary school.
0: It was pretty, I mean, I don't know what it's like now, but it was pretty cool back in the day. Like in like 2004 or whatever.
1: Yeah.
0: It was very Y2K future kind of. They had like this thing on the bottom floor where you could just like play Second Life for as long as you wanted, and you could like ride a Segway when they were like new and weird and cool. I just remember thinking it was like kind of the dopest place ever.
1: Did you ever go into the earthquake simulator?
0: Yeah,
1: that was like my mm-hmm. favorite part.
0: And they have the roller coaster builder thing too. It's pretty dope.
1: I'd say the Tech Museum is like a staple of like San Jose, just because like any kid here has gone to the Tech Museum.
0: Yeah,
1: pretty much.
0: Yeah.
1: But yeah, I mean, you can still go now, and it's still very cool from
0: true.
1: What I've been told. But
0: true. Maybe I should pull up.
1: Yeah, you're right. How long are you here for?
0: I'm just going to be here. Well, I guess like I have, I'm going to be here, and then I'm going to drive up to Berkeley for a little bit, drive back. I'm not on until 1 a.m. tonight, so I'll drive back down
1: for
0: that.
1: I mean, the show starts at
0: 10. Yeah.
1: Which is very late, but I guess it's going until like 1:30. It's your last time.
0: Yeah, I think I'm closing out.
1: Yeah.
0: Yeah.
1: Okay. Do you like to like DJ, or do you have like a live performance setup that you do, or is it mostly
0: and I'm working on a new one, and the new sort of music that I've been making definitely demands more of a complicated live set, you know. It's not really as DJable anymore.
1: So
0: I'm kind of been in the process of building that right now, but I have done live shows, and it's usually just sort of like a hybrid set where I just play my own music and like I'm doing live vocals, and then we'll maybe like get up in front of the decks. But I mean, I still like, no matter what, we'll always want to just like keep DJing because it's so fun. It's just like the best feeling ever.
1: DJing is just like, you can play whatever you want.
0: Mm-hmm.
1: You're not like restricted by like the limitations of being live. Although being live has its own like freedom where you can make your own stuff as you go.
0: Totally, totally. And it's just, you know, like this is something that Silicon Valley said to me where we were talking about playing live, and he was like, it's the only time where you get to see people like interact with your music, you know? Mm. And that's just like the coolest, craziest feeling. Like it just never wears off, you know?
1: Yeah, that's true. Actually, speaking of Silicon Valley, he was here like last January.
0: Oh yeah?
1: Yeah, all of like Dyad,
0: sick.
1: I think, was here pretty much. And I talked to them, but also you have a lot of songs. You have like one song with Silicon Valley.
0: I think we have two.
1: You have mm-hmm. one released under your name and one under his name.
0: I think so. I think they're both just kind of a double release, yeah.
1: Yeah, so, like, what's it like working with, like, I feel like your last couple songs have been with all collaborative, like, Sipper, Arby, mm-hmm. and Silicon Valley.
0: Mm-hmm.
1: Do you plan on, like, keeping up that, like, streak of just, like, having collaborators? Like,
0: yeah, I mean, I love working with people, and my new project, there's, like, I'm doing a lot of really fun collaborations, sort of some unexpected ones, and that's just, like, I love what people can sort of bring to your stuff. I mean, I feel like I've reached this point now where I've been making music for so long. When you just sit down and make something, it's just you and your brain. Like, it can work and it's great. And obviously, like, I've made so much stuff I'm really proud of that way. But also, like, just one thing that's, like, coming from somewhere outside that you can use, like, as a jumping off point, I think it's, like, really valuable, at least for me. Like, it just really gets it kind of going.
1: Yeah,
0: if I start with like a vocal from somebody, or like a little, I've been writing with a lot of guitar, and I don't play guitar, so I've just been having homies like send me stuff and like send me like little loops and licks and stuff like that, and just starting with that for me is like so like exciting and easy and a lot easier than just like opening Serum and like doodling around with something for like 40 minutes till it sounds sort of cool, you know?
1: Yeah, like gives you like a base point.
0: Yeah, you can just kind of go. Yeah. So I've been trying to do that. Like, I still just love doing that. But also, I do think like it's also, I think, valuable for me and like to I've loved all the collaborations that I've done, but I'm also trying to kind of consolidate a little bit now and sort of like really hone in on like what I'm, you know, what the project means to me and sort of what it is and sort of reclaim like my identity over it, you know? And that's kind of what I think. I mean, hopefully other people see it this way, but definitely what I feel like I've done on this new thing that I'm getting ready to put out, so.
1: Yeah. Speaking of the project, do you have like any name for it or anything?
0: I don't want to drop it yet. Okay. Yeah, I don't want to spoil it, but it's going to come out pretty, I mean, it's done. It's 100% done. So it's just a matter of like when, how the rollout works and all that stuff and still figuring that out, but
1: yeah. Should be soon. Dropped a single since like January, I guess.
0: Yeah, yeah. It's been some time. I've just been put out a couple remixes, but that was it.
1: Wait, I saw the Baratalia remix, but what other remixes?
0: I did a remix that came out recently on the Touching Ice remix album. I did one song for them, and then I did a remix also for Somewhere Special.
1: That's pretty sick.
0: Yeah,
1: I want to talk to Somewhere Special for sure.
0: Yeah, like they're the best. Very cool. They're close friends.
1: Yeah. Let's see what I got. Oh, yeah, I'm wearing glasses today because I thought we could be matching. I don't usually wear glasses.
0: There you go.
1: They are technically prescription for me, but they're like a very light prescription.
0: Mm-hmm.
1: Do you have like bad eyesight?
0: Yeah, I never needed glasses, and then I got like optic nerve damage from COVID the first time that I ever got it.
1: Really?
0: And I had to like get glasses, but now, you know, it's kind of become like sort of my thing. But it's funny, I'm always running into trouble, like I can't get my prescription put into contacts. It doesn't work like that, so I have to wear glasses. So like every time I'm DJing, I always have to deal with like my glasses like slowly like sliding off my face, or if I'm like trying to move from on stage, like if I go too crazy, my glasses will just like fly off into the crowd. So I'm always like trying to work on like new ways to stick them to my head somehow. Like I've tried, you know, like using like eyelash glue and like surf wax, and like it all kind of works, but I don't know.
1: So you have to like buy a lot of pairs of glasses.
0: Yeah, I've lost a bunch. Yeah.
1: They're all prescription, or
0: yeah.
1: Okay.
0: Yeah.
1: Must be expensive.
0: Yeah.
1: Yeah, I mean, you ever like just tape it?
0: Yeah, tape works. It sometimes works. Yeah, I'll make it work eventually, but
1: yeah,
0: you know, it's just part of the vibe at this point.
1: I see. What's your favorite show that you've played?
0: That's a good question. I mean, I had a really fun set recently at like a live performance recently at Subculture in LA. It's like a rave in LA, and that was pretty fun. That was like just like getting to do like a lot of my own music and try out some new stuff and a lot of unreleased things, and like it was really fun and people were like seemed into it, so I enjoyed that a lot. But there's like, I don't know, I've had a couple sets where it was just like super sweet, and those are more so far kind of like the best sets I've ever done. It's definitely been like DJ sets so far that I think have been like really just like so fun. I did one just at a party, a random LA party like 3 months ago, but it was just like perfect. One of those nights where you just like get the entire club dancing, you know?
1: Yeah.
0: And it was just like, this is the best feeling.
1: Sometimes it's more about like, less about how you personally played, but more about how the crowd reacted.
0: Totally. Exactly. That's kind of what it's all about. At least for me. I mean, I had a lot of my recent favorite sets have been, it was my friend Wesley, Crush. He's also called DJ.
1: Crush, yeah.
0: And, I don't know, we've had some fun. We've had fun together. I like going B2B with people a lot.
1: Yeah.
0: I tend to, like, lately I've been enjoying that a lot. Just kind of like, I like the little, like, it's like a little mini game almost, you know?
1: Yeah, it's like you just switch off.
0: Mm-hmm.
1: Every other song or whatever
0: mm-hmm.
1: deal you guys work out.
0: And I like kind of like hearing what other people would play in certain situations, you know?
1: Yeah, it can be a little surprising.
0: Yeah, like exactly.
1: Detouring from what you yourself
0: are exactly. doing. And just trying to like follow up their decisions and then like have them go off you. I think I just enjoy doing that a lot.
1: Yeah, I got to see Crush when he was opening for The Help, actually.
0: Yeah.
1: It was like The Help DJ set in SF.
0: Oh, yeah.
1: But
0: yeah, he's a monster. He's definitely like, of anyone I know, like, maybe he and Ali RQ are, like, the most, like, technically adept DJs, I feel like, of anybody I know. Like, they can just do shit. Stuff.
1: All good. Yeah, speaking of Allie RQ, actually, she's the one who introduced this in Irvine.
0: Mm-hmm.
1: Yeah, because I had just interviewed like Magna Carta and Allie and Jasmine Johnson,
0: mm-hmm.
1: and then like that weekend I was playing the show in Irvine, and then like on the way down, I just asked Allie if she wanted to DJ, and she mm-hmm. said yeah, of course.
0: Yeah, yeah.
1: And then you were also playing that one with like, it was like for Irvine Drainers or something. Mm-hmm.
0: Yeah, she's a legend. She just kills it every time. It's crazy. Like, she can do things where I'm just like, I have no idea how you just did that. It's just like magic.
1: Yeah, I was like right before her, and then when she came on, I was like seeing her mm-hmm. like spinning. It was crazy. Mm-hmm. I actually did learn stuff about DJing while watching.
0: Yeah, totally, play. Totally.
1: But yeah, let's see what I have. What's your dream lineup for a show? Like that you
0: dang, that'd be pretty. That's a good question. I mean, just like anybody in the world.
1: Yeah, it could be any artist. Any.
0: Well, I just got back from the Rush tour, you know, so that might have to be number one, you know.
1: That's pretty fire.
0: open up a Prague show for a bunch of 60-year-old dudes with a crazy electro set.
1: Yeah,
0: that'd be cool. Yeah. And impossible.
1: Probably. So I don't know if they
0: would. Maybe it'll happen to me in heaven. Maybe one day.
1: We gotta like remix their songs.
0: Oh yeah, wow. Me and four other people would love that.
1: There's a big Rush following in the Bay.
0: Oh yeah, oh yeah. I mean, they're huge. And the Rush fans, they hold it down.
1: Yeah.
0: It's pretty crazy.
1: For the project, is it gonna be like a full length project? Or like
0: yeah,
1: EP?
0: Full length album. Okay. Mm-hmm. First time I ever done that.
1: Yeah, because both Corrida and self-titled one were both EPs.
0: Mm-hmm, mm-hmm.
1: I wanted to ask you about Korea because I feel like it's a very different sound from like anything you're currently doing.
0: Totally.
1: So would you want to like describe the process of like making that?
0: Yeah, I mean, it was different, totally different time in my life, and I was like in composition school still, and I was listening to a lot of like ambient music and experimental music, and I was like really into a lot of like sort of contemporary composers like John Luther Adams and like a lot of like Mills College stuff, like, you know, Terry Riley and people like that. And then I was also really into like 100 Tricks Boy Never and Arca, like at the same time. That was like really feel like it was kind of dominating at least my airwaves at that moment in time. So that was sort of like the jumping off point, just wanting to make this kind of like self-scored sort of weird, almost like soundtrack for a movie that doesn't exist. Yeah. The whole EP is about bullfighting, and every song is like the different stages of like a traditional Spanish bullfight.
1: Yeah.
0: But yeah, it was just like I was in college. It was like my final project in college and just kind of locked in on it. Mm-hmm. And then, you know, it was funny. It was like I was really proud of it, and I still am. But it's like a kind of music, like when you go to like an ambient show, you know, a lot of times that you feel like you're looking out in the crowd and everybody in the crowd is like dudes who make ambient music. You know what I mean? It's sort of like it's very like peer-to-peer kind of like listener thing, which like it's cool. But I think after that, I was like, I just want to make something that like you hear it and like you know exactly what it is and like everybody just like loves it, you know?
1: You want people to dance.
0: Yeah, exactly. I just got really obsessed with the idea of dancing, especially after COVID. I was just like, all I want to do is dance and like party, you know? So that's kind of how I end up changing gears. But I think the new stuff that I'm working on is sort of like actually in a way kind of combine the two things sort of. I think I found a way to merge it kind of.
1: Yeah.
0: So I'm hyped on that. It ties back into that first EP more than I think anything else I've made so far.
1: So would it be like more similar to like the singles that you dropped also?
0: Or? Yeah, it's similar. It's all been kind of like everything I've been releasing, I think recently has sort of been like moving slightly into this direction, but it's definitely going to be, I think, a surprise for a lot of people to hear. It sounds really different.
1: Yeah. Your next EP was Dollhouse, the self-titled one. Mm-hmm. How did you come up with the name Dollhouse, by
0: the way? I read it in like a textbook. I was like the name of, it's like the last name of some, I think he was like an ethnomusicologist or something like that. And I kind of moved the spelling around until I found something that like was like, didn't exist on Google, you know what I mean?
1: Yeah.
0: Except for there's like a fudge company in Idaho, I think, or something like that called Dollhouse Fudge. That one always comes up. And I think there's like a linoleum tile company called Dollhouse tiling or something like that. But it's pretty. I like that's a good, company. You know.
1: Mm-hmm. They have good names. Yeah, I mean, when I talk about that first EP, because I feel like that was like what really kind of blew you up a little bit in the underground.
0: Yeah.
1: Electro scene.
0: Yeah. Yeah, it was just like, it felt right. It felt kind of like what I was listening to at the time and what was kind of like all around me. And it started, because I was like working on a remix for someone. And I was like, I don't, like, what would a remix, like if I was going to make a remix for somebody, like what would that even sound like at this period of time in my life? And then that sort of was the sound. And then I ended up never putting that first thing out, but just the album sort of grew out from that. And when I was working on the album, I never expected that I was gonna do like my own vocals. Like I had my whole idea for it was just to kind of like bring friends in to do vocals. And then I was kind of just writing little things and maybe gonna send them to people. And then I just like started recording it and was like, you know, this actually sounds pretty tight. And then like every step of the way, I think I've just kind of like gotten more and more comfortable doing that and sort of like, especially, you know, like for me, it was like, I kind of feel like I mastered production, like instrumental music production, like way before I mastered vocal production. Mm-hmm. I think when I kind of finally got a grip on that, it made all these things like totally possible for the first time.
1: Yeah.
0: And I think I also just needed to do it and then see that it's like, oh, there it is. That's just something I can do now. So I've been, you know, even now, like I'm singing a lot more than I did on that first record. And it's and just kind of, that's been a fun new exercise and like learning kind of how to style my voice and like try to sing in different ways that I didn't really know I could until recently, which has been cool. So.
1: Are there any like keys to singing that you have?
0: Yeah, I have a good trick for it. If you want to figure out the easiest key for you to sing in, you record like a little snippet of your voice and then you go up and down a piano until you hit the key that like resonates with the tone of your speaking voice. And it's really obvious when it happens, it kind of like rings with your voice. And whatever that note on the piano is, that should be the middle note in the scale that is the easiest for you to sing in, because it's like your flat voice. And then going up a few steps is easy, going down a few steps is easy.
1: Yeah.
0: When I learned that, it's like, then you just start writing in that key and like suddenly you can just sing like all this stuff. Yeah. I think it's like, once I learned that trick, it was like, oh snap.
1: Do you know what your key is?
0: D minor.
1: Mm-hmm. Not a Kendrick reference. you mentioned you went to school and you did music in school, in college, right? Mm-hmm. What would you do if it wasn't music? Or anything music related?
0: Dang, that's a good question. I mean, I really can't do anything else. Yeah. When I started in college, I was actually a sculpture major, and that was like a long period of my life before I started making music. I think I wanted to be like a fine artist and go to art school and do that kind of thing, and then started making music when I was actually, I went to this place called Oxbow in high school. That's like a semester long like boarding school for art, basically, and you just kind of go in the middle of high school for 6 months and do this thing. And then while I was there, I was there for sculpture, and while I was there, I sort of realized that, like, that's when I got Logic Pro for the first time and started making beats, and I was like, oh, this is it. Like, this is totally a thing.
1: Do you still use Logic Pro?
0: Yeah.
1: Okay. Yeah. I feel like your style, I could definitely see it being, like,
0: Yeah. I mean, I think, you know, it's funny. It's like it was a completely arbitrary decision I made, you know, 13 years ago or whatever that affects every single day of my life. You know what I mean? It's just like, there it is. But I love Logic, and there's some power users. Like, Silicon Valley uses Logic, you know?
1: Yeah.
0: It's like, I think a lot of the Diet guys use Logic. It's like, you can do, I mean, at this point, there was period of time. Yeah, there's still crazy sorcery that you can do in Ableton with like routing and stuff that's really nuts, and I get jealous of sometimes. But actually, the DAW that like lately I've been using, I just downloaded and I've been using, that is just like, I actually truly think you can't get anything that sounds like it, is FL. Like, just for making trap beats, like you just can't you can't do it like that in any other DAW. Like the way that the clipping works, it's just like that sound. Like you can fake it in the other DAWs, and you can get it close, but like you just do it so easily in FL, and you're like, oh, there it is.
1: Yeah, I mean, we use FL mostly just because my friend who we make music with is like.
0: Yeah, no, I think FL's awesome, and, like, I've just seen people, like, people dunk on it, but, like, I've just seen people do the most insane things in FL ever. I mean, you know, like, Ten Cuss is a great example. He's just, like, a sorcerer in FL, and, like, you just see his sessions, and you see what you, like, can't do in FL. That's, like, he's, like, figured out crazy workaround for, and I'll just, like, see his sessions in Fruity Loops and just be like, whoa, crazy. Yeah. And I like that FL has like the timer so you know how long you spent making a beat. I think that's so. Yeah, I think so. Just like a little.
1: I remember in that Irvine show you played, I forgot what song. It might have been, it was definitely Sebastian's song. It might have been Kavinsky.
0: Mm-hmm. It was, oh, it's that remix, yeah.
1: Was it Ross, Ross, Ross?
0: I think it was what's that song called? It's a Sebastian remix of the Kavinsky song.
1: Yeah.
0: I can't remember what it's called. Oh, is it Testarossa?
1: It's Testarossa Autodrive?
0: Yeah.
1: I recognize that one immediately.
0: Yeah.
1: That's
0: such a great track.
1: I was gonna ask, like, is there like a favorite track that you like always want to put in your set?
0: I mean, I feel like I'm always doing this math of, like, how many Nina Jirachi songs can I play in one DJ set before it's, like, before it's, you know, before it's too many, you know? You always got to think about that because, like, you know, her shit's just perfect every time. She hits every time. You can play it for any crowd. People get it. So, you know, I think that's awesome. But I have some fun stuff. I have, like, tracks I've been playing. I have, like, this really good... I have this really good, like, X remix that I've been playing a lot. Like, I just can't not play it now in, like, every set.
1: Wait,
0: so.
1: Which song is it?
0: It's this Look At Me remix. Oh, that's really great. It's kind of, like, my little secret killer these days.
1: Play that tonight.
0: Yeah, probably will.
1: I gotta hear that. I used to love X.
0: Yeah.
1: Like, I mean, I haven't listened to much of the recent stuff, but, like, I don't know. How do you feel about posthumous, like, releases?
0: I mean, there are some okay Michael ones. I think that might be, like, the only ones I've ever heard that are good.
1: I see.
0: It's tough. I mean, it's just, like, who's doing it, you know? I mean, sometimes with rappers, it's easy. Like, there's, like, a feature, you know, from a dead rapper, and it's, like, just the voice, so it kind of works or whatever. But, like, I think when the songs are, like, half-finished and they don't have the artist to finish them, they always just sound, like, kind of lost.
1: Yeah.
0: And also, I think the reality with stuff is, like, there's a reason why a lot of records get cut from albums, you know? And, like, if what you're looking for is, like, these tracks that didn't make it, like, you know?
1: Yeah, I mean, Sophie has, like, they just put out a new thing, apparently.
0: Like, I haven't listened to it.
1: On the 19th of June, they put out, released at last, which is just Big Freedia and Sophie. And also Muna, apparently. But, yeah, I don't know. I feel like for the Sophie stuff, the posthumous... It can't live up to anything that she released before that.
0: Yeah, totally.
1: It's just not... It doesn't have, like, the level of, like, detail that she would have had in the song.
0: I almost don't, like, even talk about it now. Like, I don't know if I even, like, believe in it, that it should exist. Mm-hmm. You know, I'm almost just feels like... I mean, I get when, like, you know, the family of the artist in this state needs to make money or whatever, but I'm kind of just, like... I feel like your art is your expression of, like, your life and your soul, kind of, and it's, you know, it can be a memory of you when you're not there, but it's weird to have it. It's almost like, you know, when you hear, like, the transhumanists talk about, like, uploading their brains into a computer, you know, and, like, the idea that you could be, like, about to die and then get, like, your soul and going to heaven or something, and then your soul gets, like, sucked out of your brain and put onto a USB stick, you know what I mean?
1: Yeah.
0: Like, it almost feels like that, like, you have this thing that's just kind of getting, like, pulled from the nether out of you and released by people that you have, like, no control over. I don't know if I think it should be done, now that I think about it.
1: Yeah, we're getting deep on the ontological perspective. Let's see, let's switch it up. What's your favorite type of beer? Or do you drink beer?
0: Yeah, that's a good question. I had I think the best experience drinking a beer I've ever had has been like a ice cold Bintang beer in Bali, which is like it's like the only beer they have in Indonesia for whatever reason, and like just some about like a hot night, you know.
1: Did you ever get like the lemon one that they have, the Bintang lemon?
0: No, it's right, like Sprite. No, that's awesome. I mean, I just love it. It just hit different.
1: Yeah.
0: I mean, I think it's just kind of Heineken rebottled, but...
1: A little bit. Well, Heineken's pretty good. It's a German beer that is heavily marketed to Vietnamese people.
0: And there's Sorry. A good... There's this German tavern down the street from my apartment that I love called the Red Line. It's just like a classic L.A. spot. And they have like a bunch of German beers that I really like. So that's why I've been like running these days, watching the World Cup.
1: Yeah. Oh, who's your team in the World Cup?
0: I think Morocco.
1: Morocco had a crazy win.
0: Dude, that's what I want to see. That would make me so happy. Yeah. I mean, Cabo Verde. I was just like an upset, you know? Yeah. I'd be so bored if France won, you know? It's just like, there you go, France.
1: Yeah, I mean, France is a strong favorite. I had Japan, and then they just had to play against Brazil round one, so it's cooked.
0: Like, I just love the idea of a continent that's never won, like, getting the W would be pretty sweet.
1: Yeah, I mean, Morocco would definitely.
0: That'd be awesome. I think, I don't know.
1: Out of like the Dark Horse teams, they might be like the best chance.
0: That's what I'm hoping. I mean, maybe it'd be like they might have a little Croatia moment, you know? You never
1: know.
0: Croatia
1: is good.
0: Or like that year, was it the last World Cup or one before Croatia got to the end? It's like no one saw that coming, you know? Yeah. Maybe. That's what I'm hoping for. I'm always rooting for like the underdog.
1: Yeah, anything could happen. I mean, like, especially with like a lot of these games are just going to ties and it's just relying on PKs to settle it.
0: Mm-hmm.
1: Like, Netherlands completely choked in the PK against Morocco.
0: Yeah, totally.
1: And then, same thing with, like, Germany-Paraguay.
0: Mm-hmm.
1: It's just, anything could happen in soccer, I guess. Mm-hmm. Just because it's very low scoring, I suppose. Which, unless it's, like, a complete domination.
0: Mm-hmm. Well, I went to the only soccer game I've ever been to in my entire life was, like, the first one I ever went to was in London. I went to the Arsenal. And they scored 7 goals. And I was like, "What? Like, why am I not watching this? This is awesome. This is, like, the best sport ever." And then, like, immediately it was like, oh, I'm going to keep up. And then the next game I watched was, like, a 0-0 tie. And then the one after that was, like, 1-0. And I was like, oh, this is how it actually works.
1: Yeah.
0: I never really lived up to that first game.
1: I guess at, like, the highest level, there's, like, very... It's very hard to score.
0: Mm-hmm.
1: Have you played any sports growing up?
0: Yeah, I was on the worst baseball team in my entire little leagues. Like, the worst team on the whole, in the entire league. Okay. We not only did we not get a single home run in the entire season that I was on, but we never even got a man on first base.
1: Oh.
0: Yeah, we struck out every kid every game for an entire season.
1: That's a little insane.
0: It was pretty crazy.
1: They didn't walk?
0: Maybe we got some walks, but no, because it was coach pitching, you know?
1: Oh.
0: So, yeah, that was my, like, big sports
1: experience. That's tragic. What position did you play?
0: They kind of move you around in the little league. I was in the outfield a lot, and, like, nothing ever got hit out there, so I would just, like, lie down. People would yell at me, you know? Like, get up. I was like, nothing's coming out here, coach. I'm tired.
1: You just have to stand around.
0: Yeah.
1: Yeah. I mean, do you do anything, like, active?
0: Right. Yeah, I mean, I just go to the gym, but...
1: Okay.
0: You know.
1: What's your favorite day to hit? Like, back and by, chest, push, pull, whatever?
0: Yeah, I like the pull day. It's my fastest day, you know? So I just get out of there.
1: That's always nice. let's see. What else do I got? What's a song that you want to remix?
0: Ooh, that's a good question. I was thinking about that recently. Well, I was looking the other day... Before the set here, trying to find like a great like, just call like a remix of just like a Bay Area hyphy classic that would like go in my set, you know what I mean, and fit with everything. And I was like, I looked up like all my favorite ones, you know.
1: Yeah.
0: And there was just nothing. Like it was like the only like there was like some like there were like some tech house remixes of like. Blow the whistle, you know what I mean? And I was like, yeah, it's not hitting. So I was like, maybe I might have to run like a, yeah, just do like a, I Am Sue remix or something would go pretty hard.
1: Yeah,
0: just hold it down for the Bay.
1: You
0: tracks like a million. Yeah, I could probably whip one out. I could just toss an acapella on something easy, but, you know, yeah. Might have to go deeper than that and just really do it for the bag.
1: You could do a Marjorie song.
0: Yeah, true.
1: He's got some real Bay Area hits.
0: Yeah, he's got Bay Area slappers for sure.
1: Speaking of, like, who is someone from, like, the Bay that you, like, really listen to?
0: Well, right now, I mean, super close friend and collaborator, but Ivy Knight, if you've ever listened to her music.
1: They have songs with Marjorie.
0: Yeah, she's been putting out really, the album she put out is just so amazing. And
1: she has great vocals.
0: Yeah, it's just so good. I've been listening to it. I just was listening to it on the drive up. It's like a perfect thing to listen to when you're just like on the five, you know?
1: Yeah.
0: Run down old cabin on the highway, just like, there you go.
1: Do you have any collaborations with Ivy Knight or anyone coming out soon?
0: I don't know. Maybe. Yeah, I don't know.
1: What's your favorite venue that you've been to?
0: That's a good question. I mean, the Fox Theater in Oakland is pretty awesome. They have giant statues with the glowing eyes. Pretty cool. I saw Paris Hilton at the Palladium in LA recently. I was like, it's kind of awesome in here. But I just like that Rush show that I just went to. It was like the first actual like arena show that I've ever been to, and I was just like, this is
1: that?
0: Awesome at the Kia Forum.
1: Oh,
0: I was like, this is, you kind of can't beat this.
1: Yeah,
0: especially like rock music in that context, you know.
1: True.
0: Rare.
1: Is Rush like your favorite rock band?
0: I mean, I've been listening to Rush forever. I'm like, just you know, it's that kind of thing where like I'm just obsessed with it right now because I just like went and I'm just like, yeah, that's all I can like listen to and think about, you know.
1: Yeah.
0: But yeah, I'm always kind of listening to Rush. They're just awesome.
1: What's your go-to karaoke song?
0: That's a good question. I do Change, Deftones track, done that a couple of times. Even Flow, Pearl Jam. I like to do a kind of like a dude rock, you know? I think that hits hard.
1: I like just doing Weezer because they're not that good at singing.
0: Everyone always joins in, you know?
1: Yeah.
0: I think the biggest mistake people always make with karaoke is when they try to do a rap song. Like, even if it's a song that they think they know, they always learn that they can't keep up, and they always realize that they only know the first verse, and then they get to the second verse of the song, and it always falls apart.
1: Yeah.
0: If somebody, I've seen probably twice in my life, somebody just like absolutely kill just like a rap song at karaoke. And when it's done right, it's kind of unbelievable. But I think you got to sort of like not be looking at the lyrics, like know the song completely and just kind of like, you got to catch it if you mess up the flow. And like, I've so seldom accomplished.
1: I tried doing like Kiss It Better by Rihanna recently. I didn't realize how fast she was on that song.
0: Yeah, that's a tricky song.
1: It gets hard. I think probably, I mean,
0: she goes up there too.
1: Rihanna has great songs for karaoke though.
0: Yeah.
1: Not Kiss It Better. I mean, Kiss It Better is good if you can do it, but I think R&B is definitely the way to go.
0: If you got pipes like that.
1: Yeah, either R&B or like some Kelly Clarkson or something.
0: Mm-hmm.
1: That always gets the bar going.
0: Mm-hmm.
1: Let's see. What's your favorite fruit?
0: My favorite fruit.
1: Yeah, that's one of my more creative questions.
0: I think coconut.
1: Coconut, really?
0: Mm-hmm.
1: Do you ever just like eat the coconut not like shavings or just like straight coconut?
0: Yeah, I mean, you know, it's kind of a process.
1: Yeah.
0: It's something that's like kind of like, I would like buy coconut every once in a while, and then I feel like I'm just like slamming it on the kitchen counter, you know, and scraping it with a spoon and then jabbing it into my finger. I haven't really figured out the system, but when it, you know, good coconut on the beach, can't beat that.
1: Do you prefer it like just having like a whole coconut or like having coconut like inside something?
0: Like a cake or something. I don't discriminate. I like the kind, like sometimes you get this type of coconut where like the inside is like kind of soft and like chewy, and you can kind of like just, it's almost like pudding texture.
1: Yeah.
0: I think it's like a young coconut, maybe it's like that.
1: Yeah, I think so.
0: That's the peak.
1: You can like really spoon it out.
0: Mm-hmm.
1: Yeah, I don't know. I haven't had a good coconut in a while.
0: Yeah, it's hard to find. They like rarely have, like, you get, sometimes they have those like easy open coconuts in the fruit section, you know, but it's like, no one really ever thinks about it. I feel it's like the forgotten kind of goat of all fruits to me.
1: Yeah, I feel like a lot of people don't like.
0: Yeah, I think so.
1: Like, my sister, she hates it.
0: Mm-hmm. I had a cool fruit recently. It was, I can't remember, it's called, like, the black sapote or something like that. And it's, like, this, like, It kind of looks like a moldy pomegranate. It's like dark brown, and it tastes exactly like chocolate pudding.
1: I see. You know what I haven't had in a while? A pear.
0: Pear's good.
1: I love pears. Pear's when good. I was a kid, but I just
0: pear with like prosciutto. Pears. You ever do that?
1: Oh yeah, cheese and pears. Or prosciutto. Also, I haven't tried prosciutto with pears, but cheese and pears is like classic. So I imagine it would be good with cheese too.
0: It's pretty good. Yeah. I like it in a savory, like on a sandwich. You know.
1: Same thing like figs. You can do fig jam on like grilled cheese or something. Let's see. I'm running out of questions here. Oh, I saw your recent Instagram post. How much did you have to vape to block out the sun?
0: It was a lot, bro.
1: That's a hard one. I don't know. Do you support vaping?
0: I think the new vapes are so cool. I'm so like fascinated by them. I'm so fascinated. Like the amount of technology that's like in these, in like a geek bar. It's mind blowing. And then what's even crazier about it is like, and then you just throw it away. You know what I mean? It's got like more technology than it's in like the moon landing.
1: Yeah, it's like a
0: and it's like, yeah, and in 2 weeks you just throw it in the trash. Like it's crazy. It's crazy. Yeah. It's like a Nokia. I mean, some of them literally can make calls.
1: That's
0: great. They can put a SIM card in them. Some of them you can get, like, I saw somebody recently had one where you can, like, watch the World Cup on it.
1: That's pretty crazy.
0: On your vape, and then you throw in the trash 2 weeks later. It's crazy.
1: Yeah.
0: I don't know who's paying for it. I guess we all are. But okay. I am a vaping supporter.
1: Okay. Mm-hmm. I see. So are you
0: going to
1: be hitting it on stage today?
0: Well, it's possible.
1: You'll have to be there to see it.
0: I'm more, I actually like the cigar more, honestly. Oh, okay. I think that's the peak of tobacco consumption.
1: I mean, I think they have, like, hookah
0: at the venue. If they have hookah at the venue, I'm going to probably have some hookah tonight.
1: Yeah, we'll see, I guess.
0: I like the slow forms of tobacco, like a good pipe, you know? Mm. Have you ever smoked just, like, a classic pipe?
1: No, never.
0: It's, I don't know, smells so good.
1: I see. I never really did tobacco or nicotine, but... I don't know. All my friends do, so I'm just surrounded by it all the time.
0: Well, when I was in college, I lived with some like really hardcore

0: What city were you in for college?
1: I went to Bard, which is in upstate New York. It's like it's in Tivoli, which is like a little tiny town on the river.
0: It's like an art school,
1: right? It's a liberal art school, yeah.
0: What was that like?
1: I loved it. I mean, it's a weird place filled with a lot of silly people, but there's so much great music that's come out of it in recent years. Like, yeah, I mean, I went to Bard, Deer Park went to Bard, Ear went to Bard, my friend Ezra, who's in that band Patch Plus, went to Bard. There's just like a little Bard, I don't know, a little Bard mafia.
0: I mean, I guess there's a reason. Liberal arts, they have to be putting out something.
1: Mm-hmm.
0: Yeah, I guess, I don't know, is there anyone from like your class that graduated Bard that like, you know?
1: Yeah, well, that's like my friend Ezra, who's in Patch.
0: Oh, okay. That's pretty cool. So you guys met at school?
1: Yeah, we're close friends. Yeah, we all had, like, all those people, we all had this one professor, this guy, Matt Sargent, who was just, like, he was the best. And, like, he was a young professor, and he had just joined the, taken over, like, the electronic music department when I had gotten there. And it was kind of, like, a sleepy, kind of dreary corner of this college that was very neglected, and he kind of, like, revitalized like the entire major, and also like took all these people, like myself included, who went into Bard making like pretty bad, boring music, and then was like exposed directly by him to so much cool, weird stuff that like I never would have encountered anywhere else. And I think that's the same story for like a lot of those guys I know. We all just like hear Matt's voice in our head all the time when it comes to like what we're making. So shout out to Matt Sargent, he's a legend.
0: Yeah, shout out to him.
1: good teachers, you know.
0: Yeah.
1: Makes a good difference.
0: I'm kind of out of at least the question. I've been on a lot of questions. Mm-hmm. I've already written more, but do you have anything you want to shout out?
1: Well, come to the show tonight, San Jose.
0: Yep.
1: Opening for Illy Kimchi, and you know, new album on the way.
0: Yeah, no, keep your ears open. Yeah, thank you so much.
1: Thanks for having me.
0: Dollhouse for coming through.
1: Appreciate it.
0: And for those of you listening at home, if you didn't get to hear the full thing, it'll be on YouTube eventually.
1: Right on.
0: Yeah. But that about wraps up the interview. And then, yeah, back to the music. Only here on 90.5 FM, KSJS, San Jose. Yes.

0: made a server back the OSP. He kicked flip, that was dope. With my wife, dirty shots, hand of blessings like the Pope. Like I said,
1: it's 90.5.
0: Believe that.

0: to my mama, she ain't know I was at the studio.
1: I was on cap shit,
0: man. I was lying to my mama, she ain't know I was at the studio.

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Hello. It's been a while. You're listening to The Ethernet with your favorite DJ, DJ Eth. I'm so sorry I've been away for so long. I was supposed to have my show last week, but something came up, which I'll get into later in the show. But it feels good to be back. There is so much to talk about today. I just finished up watching Portugal and Croatia. It just ended 2-1 Portugal. The game picked up in the end, but anyways, we got a lot to talk about today. We're talking PZ's album that came out recently. We're talking Ken Carson album coming out tonight. We're talking ASAP Rocky's show, which I may or may not have something to do with. We'll talk about it. He was in the Bay, but we'll get to that later. So you guys are listening to the Ethernet on 90.5 KSJS. And up next, Kenyatta, Ken Carson, X5, up next with Catastrophe.

paranoid of all going on. It's King Funk, Jesus fucking dollar, and this is the resurrection. These bitches love me, these niggas hate me, man. I'm in this bitch, doing what I do, having what I'm having. It's

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7: 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The time is currently 6:23 here on the Ethernet. Sorry, I'm like still battling this sickness right now. Give me a sec. feel so congested, but it's 6:23 here on the Ethernet with your host DJ F. Hope you guys have had a great week, because I haven't seen you last week, and we're gonna get into that right now. So if anyone is an ASAP Rocky fan and you guys went to the show in San Francisco, yours truly was there. But if you're looking in the seats, you know, in the crowd, you might not see me. But if you were in the crowd, you might see me. Sorry, I didn't think that through. ASAP Rocky allowed your boy to hop on as a shirt head in the crowd, you know, moshing it up. Got the t-shirt overhead. Be on stage for the performance. So shout out ASAP Rocky. Shout out Og. That was a crazy experience to just, you know, be a part of that, be part of the production to see what goes on. And it was great. And for those who really know me, y'all know that I met my favorite rapper, my favorite artist, my favorite guy of all time, Casey, because he's signed to ASAP Rocky's label. So he was opening for him. And we met up. I saw him a little bit in the venue. And we met. I hugged, bro. I cannot believe I was meeting Casey. I don't know how I wasn't a nervous wreck. But I saw him. I met him, we hugged, he talked a little bit of Swahili to me. He's Kenyan, I'm Kenyan, so it was a whole thing. Me and Pancho were there. It was absolutely crazy. I cannot believe I met Casey. I still can't believe it. And there's a video of it somewhere. I'm trying to ask Casey's team if I can get the video of that, because his videographer was like recording the meetup. I was like the only one that knew Casey there. All the other people were kind of just like sitting down, not really looking like they cared, but Casey came up to us and we were talking for a bit, and it was surreal. So shout out Casey. That made my whole year, made my whole decade, honestly, meeting Casey. But I'm getting ahead of myself. Just crazy experience overall, man. Shout out Og, shout out Rocky, shout out Casey, shout out everyone. Crazy experience for real. But you just heard Teases with Solange off of The Resurrection. You heard Feng with Kids from the West, Akimbo 4 with Tip of My Fingers, Ken Carson with Catastrophe, Vax with The Race featuring Slayer, Until Japan with Feel Like We Back, Sofago with MM3, and to cap off the night, rest in peace, we had Max on with Austin Power. So already off to a good start here. We're going to have a lot to talk about today. We've already had a lot to talk about as of right now, but a lot of stuff with music coming on. I'm not going to waste all my time and talk about it right now. I got to stretch it out a little bit. You know, I can't give, you know, the whole thing right now, but we're going to talk for the rest of the night for sure. So up next, Casey, my guy, Casey, man. Shout out Casey, man. Can we get another shout out for Casey? Shout out Casey for meeting your boy, giving me some love. I've been listening to him since I was in high school. So up next, one of his best songs, we got The Sun. Produced by Gesellschaft. So big treat for you guys, only on 90.5 KSJS and only on the Ethernet.

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1: 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You just heard Pierre Bourne with Joe Morris. Ooh, bruh, what y'all know about Life of Pierre Four, guys? If y'all don't know about Life of Pierre Four, bro, what are you guys doing, man? Insane album. Probably my favorite listening experience of an album is like the deluxe part specifically. It's just so enjoyable. Like every track blends into each other. Pierre's one of the greats for that one. So shout out Pierre. I just had to make it known. Love that album. And before that, we had Fake Mink with Music and Me, Lancey Foe with 25 Swag Do. I don't even know how to pronounce that, but yeah. Zucchini with SGA, and Net Spend with Nothing Like You. Been chilling in the studio in the time that, that you've been listening to the music and I've been sitting here in the studio. I've been talking with my friends about the game that just ended, the Portugal and Croatia, so I figured I might talk about it a little bit more. Little bit of controversy with the offside at the end. I personally think I thought it was offside, like on the replay and stuff, but some people think that it's rigged or whatever. A lot of Croatian fans, I've been getting my friends, their families are hurting from that ending. But nonetheless, low-key a pretty mid game. I mean, Portugal's been playing really like boring, abysmal football, and I feel like to have a squad of so much like talent for the football they've been playing is just like, it's so just anticlimactic, I think is the best word to describe it. They have arguably the best midfield in the tournament. They got Bruno Fernandes at the 10. They have João Neves and Vitinha, the PSG duo, holding down the midfield lower. But it's just like, I don't know. It doesn't seem like they click together, you know, like other teams seem like they click. Argentina is like the best example of a team when I think of like, you know, how a team plays together. Portugal just can't do it. You know, Ronaldo's going to be Ronaldo. I won't say much about him because he's a very polarizing guy, but I mean, I don't know how far they're going to go. They're going up against Spain next, so I think personally their journey ends there. But as a Manchester United fan, as a Bruno Fernandes fan, I would love

to see Portugal knock out Spain and you know, get a little bit further. So really, I don't know. It's been a really good World Cup, though. I saw the United States game the other day with my friends. Went to a little Buffalo Wild Wings. That was crazy. Good performance. Malik Tillman with the free kick is crazy, man. You know, Malik Tillman, people weren't on his hype train, man. Like, when he was, where'd he come from? He was in Byron's Academy, no? Sorry, I'm talking, like, so much soccer right now. But, yeah, Malik Tillman, proper player. He had a good performance. That free kick definitely capped it off. I think he's a good profile to have, especially now that Balogun picked up that red card. He will be suspended for the next game. Not sure how I feel about our chances going to Belgium without Balogun. I don't think Ricardo Pepi is the guy to replace Balogun up top. I'd rather get like Haji right there, maybe try to find a way to tweak the system so that we don't need to rely on a single striker. But either way, we move forward. We're taking on Belgium. Go Team USA. We're going crazy. But anyways, enough soccer talk. There'll be more for that later because we have another game at 8 o'clock. Switzerland and Algeria. So don't go anywhere because we'll probably be talking about that over here. But anyways, music, the main subject of my show. Up next, UConn with Fake ID. Don't get a fake ID, guys, but this song is called Fake ID on 90.5 KSJS.

0: The way that she moving is just unforgiving.
1: Let's get it.
0: Shoot. Right by the walls, I grew up casino. My barely have parents. I tell Diana my secrets. That's really my twin. Like I look in a mirror. You didn't have day right, but it's an incredible feeling to face all your fears. Shawty was so with your lifestyle. You're moving too loosely. I thought you was bold. You tweaked in my absence. Who knew on the playlist? Go cut off that noise. I'm back on my business. I'm feeling alive. Ah, we killing them boys.

Those oldies but goodies. 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You're listening to the Ethernet with DJ F, and we're here chilling. Lewis just walked in, DJ Ghost, the GOAT, you know, we're chilling, talking about the World Cup, talking about the games. We got one more game going on tonight. We got Switzerland and we got Algeria. I think people won't really pay that much attention to it because it's not like a star-studded, you know, teams that you got like Spain and you just had Portugal play earlier. But they got some firepower. I feel like y'all got to tap in. If y'all really be watching soccer, you know, like Algeria and Switzerland have some crazy talent. So I think nonetheless, you guys should be watching every World Cup game this year. So there is a lot to enjoy. We got a lot to enjoy. We're chilling in the studio. We got the game up on the computer. Hopefully, it'll stay active. But we're here for music, and there is still lots of music to be played. There's a lot of music to be released tonight as well. So we got a lot in store for you guys, and the computer's acting up. Ah. Anyways, where was I? Oh, yes, music. Up next, let's see what we got for you guys. Up next, we got Jakari. We got some Jakari on the rotation. Shout out Jakari. Don't go anywhere because you're listening to the Ethernet, which means you shouldn't want to go anywhere else but listen to the amazing music I'm going to play, which is Jakari, up next.

think you the perfect type. You ain't never mad, I say all the words you like. You been feeling me since we met, if I heard you right. Ain't know you a freak, say what's the word, gotta swerve tonight.

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5: 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Time is currently 7:22 on this Thursday evening. A lot to look forward to. Again, you're listening to 90.5 KSJS. Listen to the Ethernet, and you're listening to DJ Eth, ETH, ETH, whatever you want to say. Just know, it's always going to be me. But we've been chilling here, playing back the hits. We just heard SD Kid with Dirty. From his 2025 album Rebel, that became a huge success. I did not expect him to blow up like that. Insane, really good album. Before that, we had Apollo Red with SRT from Demon Heart Radio, his album from this year. I really like that album. You guys know how I feel about Apollo Red. Very exciting, up and coming rapper. Before that, Baby Money, we had Destroy Lonely with LSD from Love Lasts Forever V2.5. Look, I think me and Poncho always talk about this album, Love Lasts Forever. I think it has a lot of really good songs from Destroy Lonely. I feel like when it dropped, everyone was hating on it. But when you look back at it, if you include all versions of the album, because I think he had like four different versions of the album that had some unique songs on it, straight like hits, like LSD was a good one, Baby Money, Forgot My Name. What is it? Syrup Sippin', Say That, like, About Money. Like, there's so many tracks there where it's just so much fun, and it's like, it's really enjoyable. So I'm really excited for Drop Dead Gorgeous. I think Lone gotta deliver, especially because his twin, Ken Carson, aka X5, aka Kenyatta, aka Boy Barbie, aka T-Nex, aka X-Men, is dropping tonight, The Experiment, and it's looking juicy. We're going to talk about that as it gets closer to the time. Maybe give like an hour or so. We'll go back and talk about The Experiment. But someone else dropped an album recently. Any guesses who? Peezy. Peezy dropped an album. Last time I left you guys, Peezy was supposed to drop on that Thursday. But he ended up pushing it back, I think, to the weekend. The weekend, yeah. Yeah, Peezy was called Not Turning Back, Never Turning Back. Really solid project. I will say, I think the EP he dropped on the actual day he was supposed to drop, like on Thursday, the EP dropped Thursday, the Prelude EP, I thought that was a little better. Or at least the four-song run that he was on was a little better. I think the EP that he released was still good, but I think some of the songs didn't hit as much as I thought they would. Still good songs. I think Peezy is still in the come up. He's my favorite in the underground right now. He is crazy, and he's going to have a humongous career, and this EP is just the beginning. But I did think the first EP was a little bit more enjoyable. I think the tracks were fun. And maybe on the other EP, it got a little like repetitive, or maybe it just wasn't, you know, just hitting the same. I feel like Peezy has set a little bit of a standard from all the singles he's been dropping, which is what Poncho thinks too. I think we talked about it The standards were high, I feel like, for PZ. The singles were so good, so maybe an EP that had like 9 songs on it wasn't always gonna, you know, tickle the fancy of everyone, but I still enjoyed the project. I still enjoy PZ, and I think I'm excited to listen to more PZ in the future. So shout out PZ, you know my twin. You know, he pulled up to SF, you know, we linked up backstage, you know, had a little picture, you know. You know me, I'm always tapped in with these guys, you know. But nonetheless, we're gonna give PZ some love here. Up next, we got Two Tone, one of PZ's best singles, in my opinion, only on 90.5 KSJS.

was. 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

0: gon' get you. 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In the Lamborghini Urus, I missed you. All I gotta do is drop the dot on you and they gon' bliss. They come sliding through, hop out masked up, they go them killers. 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
1: Long live college spark boom, man. 4-4 gangster.
0: Blue just be up on some gangsta. What the f*** do they be on? If you throw up 5LK up in this, it's gon' go down. If you get up in the way about this, then you gon' drown. All them gon' die today about this. I'm told right now. I just bought a new AK about this with 100 rounds. On that day you play, gon' lay about this. You get gunned down.
2: Run down.
0: Spray you like some mace about this. We flip your crown.
2: Run down.
0: AP gon' chase me out this. I can't slow down.
2: Slow down.
0: She getting towed down. I hit the stick until it no rounds. Hitting

0: Your specimen has been processed. 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We were going to murder you. Make no further attempt to leave.
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3: I got a 2 and I walk out the door, got some in the coupe and let off of the nose. 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

0: Hello, and welcome to today's lottery drawing. Good luck. Here's today's winning numbers. 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
1: 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We're about ready to kick off here with the Switzerland and Algeria game. Really exciting. I think there's a lot to like from both sides, even if you're, maybe like a more casual soccer watcher. But let me get into the music we played before I talk a whole bunch about soccer for the rest of the hour. We played 1 a.m. with Penthouse. We played Young Boy Never Broke Again with Rebels Kick It. Baby Bardier with Each of My Pockets. And, of course, Future with Undefeated. A great single

Loving some music, loving some soccer about to be played here. Anyways, back to that. Switzerland and Algeria, it might not be a big FIFA powerhouse, clash like it was like Spain or Portugal or something, but the sides are very technical. They're very good. There's a lot of players to watch. Manzabi from Switzerland has been on fire this World Cup. I think he's earmarked to go to Newcastle. I think they're looking for him to replace like Tonali or something. He's been really good this tournament, just a great talent. He almost won the Europa League. He got to like the semis with the German team. I can't remember what team he was on. But Switzerland have some dogs in them. But Algeria, low-key have a sleeper squad. They got Aïnouri, they got Mahrez, they got Maza, who's starting up top today. Hassim Aouar, he's also really good. And on the bench, I think they have a couple more strikers that are good. Yeah, they have Gori, who's also a really good forward. So there's talent on both sides. So I'm pretty excited for this game. Going to be watching it in the studio while I talk to you guys, while I play some music. But we're going to be chilling. We're going to be chilling. Don't worry. We're going to be chilling. You know how we get down on the Ethernet. We're half soccer, half hip hop, and then half when DJ Poncho joins whenever he wants to join. But later we will be talking about music because Ken Carson will be coming soon with the experiment at 9 o'clock. So you don't want to miss that. We're going to be talking about it, breaking down the track list, breaking down the snippets, all that good stuff. But back to the music with YT, Black and Tan. Ooh.

0: 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As a result, you may detect an occasional surface noise or volume drop due to transmission problems so common to old radio. We hope, however, that any variance in audio quality will not take away from your pleasure in listening to this, one of the all-time favorite...
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0: get spooky 8 day in October. My torpedo even jumped out on smokers. J-Cat.
1: Too important. If they talk about playing ball, me and my team gon' get the scoring.
0: If they talk about playing ball, they could take it up with Jordan. It's ball heads and the heckler for all endorsements.
1: Mighty mom trying to tag it.

Get the slide and put him in the chokehold. Acting like some. Hey, I jumped out that pan, then I jumped up in the ghost. I'm the hottest type, see my face, then he froze. All I said, he was talking, found out he got that bow. Okay, this shit like 40, that's a double, okay, let's add it up, baby. Fact, can you do it, can you back it up? Kick flip, I got tech decks, and it ain't for me to call to get your chin checked. Tell him Dodie did that.

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I slipped up a little bit because on the Ethernet on 90.5 KSJS, Switzerland have just scored in their match against Algeria 10 minutes in. I think I missed the goal. I like looked up and I saw, but they scored. But Mbolo is celebrating, so I assume he is the goal scorer. So Switzerland are up 1-0 against Algeria. Huh? They're showing this right now. Let's watch it back. Oh, he's through. He passes. He's through. Sorry if this is silent. Oh, that's a good goal. Just dribbles through on the left-hand side, gets past his man, and finds Mbolo. Just, you know, perfect poaching right there. Sorry, get distracted. Good goal. Switzerland are up, so we'll be watching that throughout the night. It's currently 8:12, so we got a lot more to watch, and we got a lot of music to talk about. We will be breaking down Ken Carson's album this hour because at 9 o'clock it's going to come out. And I don't know how much I can listen to. I'm going to be in the studio running the show. And then I got to head home after. I don't know how much I'm going to listen to at home. So I got to figure out what I'm trying to do. But I'm trying to listen to this. I'm trying to listen to this album. And I know some of y'all are going to listen to this album. So enough said. Ken Carson drop. What's not to like? Up next, let's play some Ken, actually. Ken Carson, Mewtwo, on 90.5 KSJS.

0: plenty much more jewelry, man. Just, you know, I ain't from down here, so
1: 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That's what they do. That's what they do.
0: I can even shine back on them again and then come back and go to that front.
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2: 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And you're listening to the Ethernet. You're listening to DJF. We're just chilling in the studio here. We got about 40 minutes until new music is released, which includes The Experiment, the latest album by Ken Carson. We are going to be tuning in, y'all. Y'all know how we feel about Ken Carson. Y'all know how we feel about the Opium Boys, the life, the YVL, you know, all that corny stuff. We all about it, for real. But anyways, we're going to get into that just a little bit, and then we'll finish getting into it maybe in like 30 minutes before the album drops. But right now, I feel like It's shaping up to be a classic, low-key. I saw we're gonna go through the track list and everything when it gets close to the date, but I remember seeing Cardi, like Lone should be on there, like Uzi, Thug, Two Hollis, like crazy lineup. The snippets I've heard, I've really enjoyable. I know there's some Grail snippets on there that people wanted since I've been like, I think one of the snippets was on there for like, when that snippet dropped. Must be like a year or two ago, I remember that, and I'm pretty sure it's on the track list now, EDM or something, but we're going to get into that later. But I'm really excited for this Ken Carson drop. I know there's other projects. I think Rilo Rodriguez is also dropping. I know NetSpend has a single. People are saying Nine Vicious is rumored to drop something, but I don't think he's dropping anything tonight. And if he is, I think Ken's still getting the first listen, if I'm being honest. But music-wise, there is definitely a lot to be excited for today and, you know, going forward. We're still waiting on a couple albums. I know 1300 Saint just said he turned in his album, so I don't know when that's, or no, he turned it in, either he finished it or he turned it in, I can't remember, he tweeted it, but either way, new 1300 Saint is on the come up horizon thing. Yeah, it's coming up. But there's again lots of music to be had, lots of music to be anticipating for. But I just played Concertina with 10K, 10K, 1C. I don't know what 10K is up to now. I don't know what the last song he dropped. I think he dropped like an EP or something, but Shine Back was definitely a really solid project by 10K. Before that, we had Ego Break with Who Knows. And of course, I announced Ken Carson with Mewtwo. There will be a lot of Ken Carson to be talked about in like 30 minutes right before the album drops. We're gonna go through it, but up next, little segue, we got Teyana Taylor with We Got Love. If y'all know, y'all know We Got Love. If you guys know Yandy, you know, I'm gonna give you a hint. If y'all around for that Yandy, y'all know about this song. But anyways, Teyana Taylor, We Got Love, only on 90.5 KSJS.

6 pace like a Aubameyang. 6 day a week minimum wage. 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
1: 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You know what I mean?
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3: 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You were listening to the Ethernet. You just heard Tease Us with Outro. What a great song. What a great lullaby, you know, to lull us into the last maybe like hour and a half of my show. We're going to be talking about Ken Carson in 10 minutes. And Poncho might be showing up. Don't say anything, but I heard DJ Poncho might be showing up. I don't know. We're going to see if he shows up. But I'm going to be here still. And we're going to be talking about Experiment coming out tonight. But up next, Nate X with Geeking Beauty.

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1: 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Fresh brains. Come on, lap them up while they're still warm. And think of
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3: 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He just flew in. He just dropped in, bro. Poncho.
4: Came back from Turks and Caicos.
3: We're back from Turks, man. How are you feeling about Experiment?
4: You know, I had to do a little pit stop. You know, the jet's getting fueled right now.
3: Yeah.
4: It's getting refueled. Yeah. Excited. Hyped. I'm going to be honest. I got no words. I'm just nervous, bro. I'm hyped. I can't say much. A lot of people don't know this. Here's a fun fact about Poncho. I have four kids.
3: Oh.
4: I've never been this excited for one of them pop out the way, like, X-Man is about to pop out. You saw that? He has X-Baby now?
3: X-Baby?
4: Yeah.
3: Yeah, I remember X-Baby.
4: I'm so hyped. I got no words. Dude, let's just keep it going, bro. I'm sorry. I got nothing to say on the mic. I wasn't here to speak, bro. I just want to... I'm just hyped for X-Man, bro. Oh, my God.
3: It's all good. We're hyped for X-Man. Dropping. We got 5 minutes, 22 tracks. Playboy Cardi, Destroy Lonely.
4: Two Cardi features.
3: Two Hollis.
4: Oh, yeah, we got that too.
3: Young Thug. Young Thug is on a Ken Carson album.
4: That's not surprising.
3: Lil Uzi Vert is on a Ken Carson album.
4: Oh, my God. My Wi-Fi is so buns right now.
3: So we're all excited here in the studio. You guys should be excited too. And we'll get back to you. I guess after the album drops, you got 5 minutes, guys. Get cozy, you know, get some hot chocolate. Get your Balenciaga. Get your Chrome Heart stroller for your baby. And you know what to do. We out here. We all YVL. We all opium. We all sign. Cardi just gave me the chain last week. He mailed it to me. So we stamped. But a lot to look forward to. Up next. What is up next? Up next, I got shot. 1300 Saint. Shells on KSJS 90.5 FM.

unless they pay. Cause having beef, hope they pray. 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

0: 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You're listening to the Ethernet. Guys, we are 10 minutes into the experiment. Poncho.
1: Yeah.
0: Poncho, what are you saying?
2: Hold on, I'm getting destroyed right now by someone on so far so good. I need headphones to listen to this. I need headphones.
0: I'll spend this back when I get home.
2: I need
0: just to say we listened, you know what I mean? Just so we can say we listened.
2: Like the minute it dropped. So far though, I'm really enjoying this. It's not he's not crazy.
0: It's only like three songs. And I mean, I've heard all of them. We've heard snippets of all of them so far. So I mean, we haven't gotten to the unheard shit yet, so we got a lot to good catch. So we're gonna go ahead and continue, and you're gonna continue listening, because up next we got Destroy Lonely with Chris Paul.

I'ma hit when I blast my tune. Seven gates when I fly away, cause I'm in the game and I pay my dues. 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Pray to God, it's my soul to take. 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Always locking that front door. Monster in my mind, trying to take my time. Burn them out with that sun, no. Now I'm blessed like I'm Rondo. Mike, up your bitch, nigga, John Doe. 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My future bright, so your time's up. This party lit and I'm drunk ish. Take a couple shots where my lime go. Feeling high where my mind go. Green and August, my time's up. Damn. I wish I knew when I hopped in the game that this shit was gonna do or die. She cut her wrist and just blew us off. It was just a planet I knew about. Taking that risk, I was losing doubt. You gon' sit on your ass, I'ma move a pound. Put my foot on the gas, I'm not slowing down. Watch me run away, falling right through the cloud. High times when I low, low. Shorty wanna come kick it, lost in them bright eyes in my dojo. Like high time for them low, low. Shawty wanna come kick it, lost in them bright eyes in my dojo. Last week was the last time tripping that hard. Mad geek when I'm driving fast cars. That's me in the backyard, see a mad star. Turn me to a trash star with a cash car. I ain't even wanna see that much. GT3, I used to ride bus, I guess it's clutch. I just wanna feel it's my touch. A bag of runs, would it take filling my Dutch? I see in my body, help me clean. Honestly, it's feeling like a dream. Now I go designer for my jeans. Running from a ghost and make you scream. Dollar bills, I get the cream. I'm just from the hills, it's like Celine. They call me Timmy cause I'm out of time,

Green dot blunts come around, guess that I'll take my chance though. Green dot blunts come around, guess that I'll take my chance though. Green dot blunts come around, guess that I'll take my chance though. Green dot blunts come around, guess that I'll take my chance though. Green dot blunts come around, guess that I'll take my chance though.

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1: 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And you're listening to the Ethernet. We're live again on the Experiment album. If y'all are not Ken Carson fans, if y'all not tapping in, bro, what are you guys doing, man? What are y'all doing? I don't know what y'all doing, but I know what me and Poncho are doing. We are listening to the album in the studio while putting on this amazing show for y'all. So whatever you're listening to, whether it's the Ethernet or the Experiment, you guys are going to be tapped in with us all throughout the night. And less talk and more music. And up next, PZ with Hetty's Bussin', only on 90.5 KSJS.

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4: 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The time is 9:41. We got 20 minutes left in the show. Hope you guys are having a good night. You guys are going to have a great weekend, great everything. We're still chilling in the studio. We're knocking down this Ken album. I don't know. We got to see the whole thing through before we make our opinions. But, yeah, that's enough said. Up next, Hard Piano? Pusha T? Yeah? No? Yeah? Yep. Up next, Hard Piano with Rick Ross?
5: Yeah.
4: I think that's a banger, so let's play it on the Ethernet.
5: The janitor?
4: You guys know what they say about a janitor, bro. But you know, I'm gonna let Push tell you.

0: mama. He tried to stand on his toes down. Yeah, you know I stand on 10.
1: When you were a little kid and you thought about what you wanted to be, teaching was at the top of your list. But things changed, and as you got older, teaching didn't seem like the best option anymore. So you're thinking you'll be something else. But what would your 12-year-old self say? Now you want to be a doctor. You don't think teachers save lives? 25 at a time. An actress? 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How about a scientist? Ever heard of physics? 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
2: Heads up, you've got a blast from the past heading your way. 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You're listening to the Ethernet. Unfortunately, I'm going to be going away. No, DJ Eth, why are you leaving? I'm sorry, guys. No, I got to get home. You know, the folks are waiting for me. You guys got 5 minutes of the show to enjoy. We're almost done with the Ken Carson album. Not much to say. My thoughts on this next week. We'll talk about the Ken Carson album next week. You guys need to form your own opinions and whatnot. But Poncho is over here almost falling asleep, bro. But
3: yeah, I don't know if you see my eyes. But like I am, I'm just tired from work. But man, hold on, dude. Okay, I need these next 1, 2, 3, 4, 5, 6 songs to be good, so we can say like this is like. It needs to be a 7. I need to leave here thinking it's a 7 out of 10.
2: I think tracks 3 to like 7 or 8 were the best parts, and everything else hasn't lived up to that first chunk of the album, in my opinion.
3: This started off very good.
2: Yeah.
3: Started off insanely good.
2: Yeah.
3: Had me thinking, oh my god, we might get like Ken's best work right now. but look, Ken, first and foremost, the biggest hit.

0: Up has so far been the 22 tracks. The fact it's 22, you could easily cut 5 songs and it would not feel like
1: that's generous. Yeah,
0: generous. You think that's generous?
1: 5?
0: 5, right?
1: I gotta listen to it again and see, because some songs were just like, I could live without like a lot of this.
0: 22 songs.
1: You could count a lot. You could cut a lot more than 5.
0: 22 minus 5.
1: You could cut a lot more than 5.
0: So that's a lot, dude.
1: You can cut, that's like what, a quarter, fifth of it? Bro, make it shorter, bro. Make it like 12 tracks, bro. You know me.
0: I don't know about 12.
1: You know me, I like the short albums, but
0: 14 max, bro. I can't.
1: We're sitting over here, you know, we're listening to the album.
0: It's just too repetitive, man.
2: First and foremost, I will say this. The production is so good.
1: Production's good. We knew the production was going to be good. I think first
2: you saw a list. You saw a list of producers. No way this wasn't going to have like good beats.
1: Yeah.
2: But Ken is not really doing much. I mean, he's rapping.
1: He's rapping.
2: He's flowing.
1: He's flowing.
2: But like, he's not doing anything on it.
1: It's not engaging. It's just like, it's just noise half the time, I feel like. It's not like engaging.
2: He's just rhyming words. He's not like doing it with like any like he's doing the rhyming without the reason.
1: Speak on it, man.
2: Feeling like Common right now.
1: Shout out Common. Shout out Common.
2: Hey, Ballhead looking like Common.
1: He used to be walking around in the bay sometimes. People say they just see Common walking around sometimes. Yeah.
2: Who said that?
1: In Oakland. This is a while ago. This is like a couple years ago.
2: He's from Chicago, ain't he?
1: Yeah. He just comes around. He just likes it here. But we're going to sign off for now. I hope you guys have a good night. If you guys aren't listening to Can't Catch an Album, maybe save it for tomorrow. You're not missing much, I'd say. But you guys know I love you. Thank you for all my fans.
2: I love you.
1: And I'm going to leave you guys with some burger music. We got Vax with Race featuring Slayer. So I'm going to sign off. But you guys have a great night. I will see you next week. Stay in touch.

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Sorry for that dead air just now. We had some technical difficulties. This is Happy Fun Joy. I'm your host, the Tour Boss. Stay tuned for some electronic tunes all night.

ready for those MSD visuals. Constant colors changing, that's what tripping do. The thought of getting life stops me from killing you. High school and every principal. I gotta keep it real, you niggas fictional. Ain't no better feeling if I'm kissing you. Rub your booty through your jeans, I feel it dripping through.

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And up next, we have something completely different and way longer. 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

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First, I had to decide what I wanted to make. I wanted to make more, so I became a teacher. 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

You're tuned in to Happy Fun Joy. I'm the Terror Boss, your host. That last track you just heard was Death Wish by Frank Ocean off of his album Endless. And the one before that was an unreleased track by an unreleased artist. So, sorry. I haven't decided what I'm going to play next, so it's going to be a little bit of a... You know what, we're going to switch up the energy in here. We're going to play some Slayer, because that's just what I'm feeling right now. So stay tuned for some Slayer. Toxic coming up.

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Those last two tracks you just heard was New Life by Cell Genesis, followed by Toxic by Slayer, off of Half-Blood, the Blood Lux version. I honestly think the Blood Lux, the deluxe version, is better than the original. I think the stuff he added is actually better. Great album. Anyway, up next, some more music. This is Stunny with From the Bottom to the Top. Enjoy.

I'm a leader, I'm a leader, I'm a leader, I'm a leader, I'm a leader, I'm a leader, I'm a leader, I'm a leader, I'm a leader, I'm a leader, I'm a leader, I'm a leader, I'm a leader, I'm a leader, I'm a leader, I'm a leader, I'm a leader, I'm a leader, I'm a leader, I'm a leader, I'm a leader, I'm a leader, I'm a leader, I'm a leader, I'm a leader, I'm a leader, I'm a leader, I'm a leader, I'm a leader, I'm a leader, I'm a leader, I'm a leader, I'm a leader, I'm a leader, I'm a leader, I'm a leader, I'm a leader, I'm a leader, I'm a leader, I'm a leader, I'm a leader, I'm a leader, I'm a leader, I'm a leader, I'm a leader, I'm a leader, I'm a leader, I'm a leader, I'm a leader, I'm a leader, I'm a leader, I'm a leader, I'm a leader, I'm a leader,

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That was Cigarette by Sixth Sense. And the one before that was Wonderland by Blade. And we're gonna keep the Blade ball rolling with some more Blade. 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

You're tuned in to 90.5 KSJS San Jose. I'm the Tour Boss, and this is Happy Fun Joy. That track you just heard, like I said earlier, was Open Symbols, Play, Be In Your Mind by Blade. Up next, I don't know, we're gonna do this one. This one's up next.

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This message is brought to you by the Borgen Project and 90.5 KSJS San Jose. That song you just heard was Helpless by Sixth Sense. And up next, we have more music, so stay tuned. Stay immediately tuned right now for more tunes.

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90.5 KSJS. This is DJ Poser, and you're with me in the pit where I play all things punk, indie, alternative, and rock, local or elsewhere. I go live every Wednesday from 7 a.m. to 11 a.m. However, I wasn't live last Wednesday, and that's because, well, partially because of the storm. I'm sure you know that we're facing a lot of rain right now, almost too much rain. I think SF is definitely submerged. Prayers out to everyone. Well, if you are in SF, prayers out to you. I know how bad it is. I literally saw a tweet where the wind was so strong, a building, like the roof literally came right off. So that's a little bit terrifying, but I hope everyone is okay. I hope you are okay. I know San Jose has seen a bit of flooding as well. I live kind of around a few creeks, the Penitencia Creek to be exact, and you know, I've never seen it so full ever. So it's kind of crazy how much rain we're getting right now. But yeah. Partially because of the storm, but also because I had caught strep throat from a New Year's Eve show at Orifice, which was not fun to deal with, but the show itself was really fun. Esper, one of our sub-rock director, actually, and a great sub-rock DJ, Esper, had played a show there, and, you know, she did great. It was fun being there. Yeah, and if you don't know,

Orifice, great venue, by the way, kind of just opened up. This is not being paid. I'm not being paid. Like, let me make that clear. I honestly just love going there. I've only been there once, and I will go again. I will be there on Thursday because Esper is doing another show there. So you will see me there. Great venue. I don't know. I'm just talking gibberish right now. But, yeah. All right. This is my show, The Pit. Welcome. Welcome. It's good to be back. Can't wait to play you more music. Have a few new songs to play this Wednesday. Yeah, stay tuned. Thanks for listening. I will see you in the next hour. Peace.

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6: That's the coolest story I've ever heard in my entire life. That's insane. Can I hear it again? Do you have time?
7: 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I hear that asteroids machine calling my name from the game room, so peace.
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90.5 KSGS, welcome to the pit. I'm DJ Poser, and this is my show. I play all things punk, indie, alternative, and rock, local or elsewhere. I go live every Wednesday from 7 a.m. to 11 a.m. And this is the second hour of my show. For those who are just tuned in, hello. For those who have been tuned in, thanks for joining me this morning. Well, yeah, okay. Anyway, I'm reading this book right now called, it's right behind me actually, Fingers Crossed, How Music Saved Me From Success by the lead singer of Lush, Miki Berenyi. I think it's a Hungarian last name. I don't speak Hungarian, so apologies if I butchered that pronunciation, but you know, I think it's really cool. I honestly really love reading like music biographies. I think the last one I read was I think it's called Hunger, something with Hunger and Modern Woman. It's about it's about the lead guitarist from Sleater-Kinney, and forgive me, I can't really remember the title of the book. I think her name was Carrie. I'm just really fascinated with reading about like the people behind the music, you know, how their lives kind of shaped the stuff that they're creating. And overall, I just need to get back onto reading, because I feel like the older I get, the less I read. And I've seen how that kind of has affected my brain a little bit. I've become really like attached to my phone, which is really bad. So kind of trying to get back into reading. That's kind of my New Year's resolution right now, is to read more books this year. Very thankful that a lot of the gifts I got last year for Christmas and for my birthday are books, so I don't have to spend too much money trying to train my brain again. But all right, let's get back to the show. Thanks for tuning in. And I will see you at 9. All right, thanks.

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0: Hello, and welcome to today's lottery drawing. Good luck. Here's today's winning numbers. 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

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This is DJ Poser. You're with me in the pit, where I play all things punk, indie, alternative, and rock, local or elsewhere. I go live every Wednesday from 7 a.m. to 11 a.m. And I also have an Instagram, which I didn't mention because I don't really feel like it's important mentioning. But if you'd like, all my contact info is there. If you want to send me some stuff, it's at xdjpsr. Don't really post, but you know, my Spinatron is also there if you're wondering what song I just played, what song I played an hour ago, what song I played 2 shows ago, 3 shows ago. I try to make a routine of logging every song I play just so, you know, if you're interested, or kind of just for me, really. But, yeah, it's 9. Oh my gosh. Long morning. It's very windy out. It's going to be windy out, for the entire day, I think. And I think I'm keeping track of the weather right now with the National Weather Service on Twitter. I don't know if you do that, but I do that, just because I'm a very anxious person and I like to be aware of what's going on weather-wise, because I feel like we're gonna be faced with some crazy, crazy, crazy storms and rain.

Yeah, we're just met with a lot of crazy stuff going on in California. I think Mother Nature's finally putting her foot down. But this rain will be really, really good for us, I feel. Just hoping that the summer will be a bit cooler. We can only hope, right? All right. Yeah, all right, cool. Let's get back to the show. Thanks for listening. I'll see you in the next final hour. Next song is going to be Fig and Leather by Devendra something. I'm so sorry. I have the name. It's like the USB reader. The name is cut off. Anyway, hope you enjoy. Thanks for listening.

Come right in and have a seat. Remove your shoes, enjoy some fruit. Did I mention have a seat? I'm real high-tech authority. That's right, I'm quite an ace. I'm cutting edge, I think you'll agree. Have you seen my carrying case?

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0: Ew, like, oh my gosh, what was that? 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Mm-hmm. That's right, 24 hours a day, 7 days a week, 365 days a year, nonstop. Hey, man, you better give me back my needle before somebody get hurt up in here. I always keep my needles clean, because by sharing them, you might get some disease.
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90.5 KSJS. Welcome to the pit. I'm DJ Poser, and this is my show. I play all things punk, indie, alternative, and rock, local or elsewhere. And I don't think I mentioned when. I go live every Wednesday from 7 a.m. to 11 a.m. And we've reached the final hour. I've had a good show today. It's good to be back. I mentioned this in the first hour of my show, but if you were just tuning in, I wasn't here last week because I was sick with strep throat, which is not fun, but I mean, I got it at a New Year's show, so it wasn't too bad. At least I had fun before I had to kind of stay home and stuff. I've also mentioned I've been reading this book while I'm in the studio here. Fingers crossed, Mickey Berenyi, love her, Lush lead singer. I'm reading this and I'm just kind of surprised at how connected she is. She talks a lot about her college life, her young adult life, her coming of age, and just surprised at how connected all of her friends are. I don't really know. It's just really fun to see how, you know, the social web was kind of formed, the musical social web. One of her friends, I think her name was Emma in the book, she dated the guy from My Bloody Valentine. I think his name was Kevin. Mickey also had a connection to, what was her name? Tracy Emin, a really well-known female artist, known for making The Bed, which is one of my favorite

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0: When you were a little kid and you thought about what you wanted to be, teaching was at the top of your list. 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

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There's a crack in every quiet thought I try to hide, but I'm trying to keep us together, 'cause maybe this will be our last time to love. Last time to love.

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morning, everyone. It's your host, DJ Nada, and you're tuning into Sugar and Spice. It's currently 6:53, and I'm so happy to be here. I hope everyone's having an easy morning getting up out of bed, because I know sometimes it's hard, but I hope we all have a wonderful Friday today. Real quick, the last song we heard was Ponte Bajo el Sol by Elías y Elizabeth. And then we heard Tired by The Soulcasters and Soltade. My current bed music is none other than El Chavo del Ocho theme song. But yeah, I have more stuff coming up for you guys. Got a little bit of a scare here in the studio because I heard a weird buzzing sound, but I think we're good now. Hopefully we're good now. But yeah, if you're tuning in, I really, really appreciate it. Sugar and Spice is on every Friday mornings, usually after 6:30 till 10 a.m., only on 90.5 KSJS. 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

Good morning, everyone. It's your host, DJ Nala, and it's currently 7:09. It's about to be 7:10. That last song you heard was Te Beso en el Carro by Angel Arevalo. And then before that, we heard one of my favorite bands, The Altins, with their track from their latest album that came out, I want to say about a year ago, Heartache in Room 14. And that song was called Del Cielo Te Cuido. And before that, we heard a cover of the song Rises the Moon by Lila. I'm going to be honest, I forgot her last name. But this cover was performed by Triada. They're an Argentinian trio, a girl trio. So that was Sale la Luna, cover of Rises the Moon. I'm so excited to be here today. We've had such a crazy week, but in a good way. A good way for mi gente Latina, Mexico won. We can talk about the game later, but I did want to say I will play more The Altins later on today because they're actually going to be here in San Jose on Sunday. So I'm going to go see them. I know it's a performance that's free of cost. So if you're interested in more info about potentially checking them out, you can go ahead and find it through the Levitt. I'm not sure if it's Levitt or Leave It Pavilion, but you can just search up The Altins and San Jose online on Google. And I'm pretty sure you can find more info about when and where, what time. But yeah, I'm so excited to see The Altins this weekend. One of my favorite bands. I will go see them every time they come. But yeah, I've been music right now. Guapo by Sergio Del Mar. And then up next for you guys, we have Field Trip with No Quiero Ser Tu Amigo.

0: Soul brother number one, always fighting. 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

week, guys. I don't know if you've seen the video of the guy online. I referenced this last week, but he'll be like, all right, let's recap. So, like, he goes up to people that are, he's, like, ordering food. And then, I know it's not to, I mean, it probably is to give the person, like, a hard time. Like, the person is taking his order. But he's like, all right, let's recap. And he repeats it, like, three times. He'll repeat back his order or whatever he's getting. But in this instance, let's recap. The last song we heard was Rudy de Anda with Los Canarios. That's such a great song. It's so sweet. And then before we heard that, Depresión Sonora with Hasta Que Llegue La Muerte. And then up next for you guys, I have our featured artist of the month, Kill Flora. They're a soft pop runk band from Buenos Aires, Argentina. Their album, Entre Sueños y Distorsiones, came out last year, 2025. They're really, really dope. It's a girl duo. So we're going to be hearing the song Hipersemiótica only on 90.5 KSJS. Hope you guys are having a wonderful Friday morning, getting up, hearing some new music. And if you hear a song you like, you can go ahead and check out my Spinitron. Or you can, like, find that through the ksjs.org website. So yeah, thanks so much for listening to 90.5, and this is Kill Flora.

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1: I love that last song. That was Inspector with Me Estoy Enamorando. And up next, we have Warpole, part of our June rotation. Shout out to Warpole. They're an Indian-Mexican band based from New York, kind of like Staten Island, Bronx area. So shout out the East Coast. And the members are Antonio on drums, Chris on vocals and guitar, and Cesar on guitar as well. Their music features kind of like a surf-inspired indie rock type of pro reverb drenched vocal sound and like gritty guitars. So if you're into that, this is Warpole with Too Late, only on 90.5 KSJS.

One of my personal favorite things in music is when artists sing in a language that they don't really like sing in. For example, when The Weeknd collabed with Rosalía and he was singing in Spanish, it sounded really good. Like you couldn't even tell that that's not his native tongue. So I think it's really dope when artists do that, given like when they don't really sing in that language. It's like a power move almost, but anyways, this next song is by Miguel, and a lot of people don't know that his dad is Mexican American, so he has that Mexican American background. And this album, this EP actually, Te Lo Dije, it's like a Spanish take on, I forget the name of the album, but the album that has Banana Peel, Caramelo Duro, and Skywalker actually. So there's a Spanish version of Skywalker out there. If you hadn't heard it, but this next song is called Te Lo Dije, and it's featuring Flor de Tololoche.

0: Hello? Hello? Is this thing on?
1: Yeah, it's on, Mr. Cipriano. We're ready for you.
0: And now, here's our host to tell you more about what's coming up next.
1: Sorry, there isn't any host. That's why we have you to talk about that.
0: Hold it right there. Don't touch that podcasting control lever.
1: I'm sorry, this isn't a podcast.
0: Hey, you know, we have lots of important things to say, but now, first the news.
1: What the hell are you talking about? Where did this music come from?
0: Now, let's rejoin our regularly scheduled podcast.
1: This isn't a f***ing podcast, you understand? You know what? Screw it. I don't even know why we hired you. You can just go. I can do this promo myself.
0: Hey, thanks for listening to today's podcast. We'll be here next time. 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
2: Hi, everyone. It's currently 7:41. And you're tuning in to Sugar and Spice. I'm your host, DJ Nala, here for you Friday mornings, usually after 6 until 10 a.m. And then after me, we get the wonderful Denny with Oldies. If you're into that, stick around. He plays right after me, some wonderful people with some wonderful music. Anyways, that last song we heard was the Lolije Spanish version by Miguel, featuring Flor Tolvache. I said Tololoche, this girl. Anyways, before that we heard Too Late by Warpol. And then before that we heard a little bit of ska with Inspector, Me Estoy Enamorando. Up next, got a lot more music coming up for you guys. I have a lot of cumbia under my belt. I got a lot of tribal because the people want tribal. Anyways, I'm so excited to be here with you guys. Shout out to anyone who's listening. And up next, we have La Tejana with Hoy a que vamos a jugar, only on 90.5 KSJS.

Someone just told me that I sound very awake for it being 7 a.m. And that is very true, but it's not a lie that like good music wakes you up. So, what can I say? What can I say? But then again, I mean, when I'm not here, I do try to wake myself up with music because I feel like that's the only way I can get out of bed and actually get going. But anyways, that was La Tejana. La Tejana is a music project by Jose Ramirez, who was originally born in Tijuana, Baja California. So, shout out La Tejana with Hoy a que vamos a jugar. And this next song, I did talk about it a few shows ago because everyone's been playing it right now. I mean, it's always been a banger, but I love this song. I just feel like at some point, everyone was playing it, but I totally get it. I cannot be a hater. This song is really, really good. This is Maná with Oye, Oye, mi amor.

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0: I don't want to talk about the game happening on Sunday because, you know, I'm just hoping for the best. I got a lot of faith in my team. But I do know, I think one of the members of, is it Oasis? They posted something saying that, like, England was going to beat Mexico 5-1. And then the lead singer of Maná, I forget his name. My mom would be so disappointed in me. I think it's Fer, if I'm not mistaken. I forget his name, but they call him Fer. He, like, posted a video responding back saying something about, "You're wrong." So I just thought it was a funny little beef moment online because they're both members of very influential bands from two different places on the earth, but somehow they interacted. So anyways, up next for you guys, we got more music. It's currently 7:53, and I just wanted to give a really, really big shout out to Integra Pink. Man, awesome band from SoCal. If you're into Chicano Mosh, if you're into Mexican Slum Rats, if you're into the Souls, if you're into the McCharmleys, you're gonna love Integra Pink. They have just such a dope way of mixing that, like, indie, surf rock, kind of hardcore sound, and they pull it off with cumbia, or just genres from that Mexican, like, culture, Mexican sound. So this next song I have up for you guys is Integra Pink with Spider-Man Piñata off of their new EP that you can go ahead and check out on streaming platforms.

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0: This is James Brown, and you'd be surprised at the number of young people who said they want to be like James Brown. 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

Hello everyone, good morning. It's already 8:08 today. It is Friday, July 3rd. Tomorrow is 4th of July, so shout out to anyone who's gonna do something. Gonna celebrate. Well, I don't know about celebrate, but use it as an excuse to celebrate. Yeah, you're listening to 90.5 KSJS. I'm your host, DJ Nava. And you're tuning in to Sugar and Spice, my Latin show, free for you guys every Friday mornings, usually after 6 until 10 a.m. And yeah, I'm having such a good time today. The songs have been getting me going. I'm dancing by myself in the studio. But yeah, earlier at the top of the hour, we heard Ride It by Nico Rubio, part of our June collection. Before that, we heard a little cumbia, Tus Besitos Rebajados by Betty Vierbong and Calbox. And then just recently, we heard the wonderful The Altons with Maldito. I love The Altons so much. If The Altons don't have any fans, it's because I died. It's because I'm not here anymore. Like, I love them so much. I love them down. And I also love The Sincere's. You know, some members from The Altons are also a part, if I think most of them are part of The Sincere's. And a lot of people think they're the same band, but they're just like, they're sister bands. They're like some of the most prominent groups in East LA right now with like the Soldi scene. The Sincere's is led by Joey Quiñones, but he also plays in The Altons. So shout out Joey Quiñones, but The Altons are, you know, fronted by Adriana Flores and Brian Ponce. They're from Latin descent, so it's really dope. I've seen them live, and they've shared how they gather a lot of inspiration from bands like Los Freddy's, Los Angeles Negros, and, you know, all that old lovey-dovey Mexican sound. So I think it's really dope, but yeah. I got a lot more music coming up for you guys in this next hour. Thank you for hanging in there with me. Thank you for listening to 90.5 KSJS.

That song was by the indie rap duo Phantasma. Phantasma spelled P-H, not F. And it's Blue Santana and Khalid Abdul featuring Vanita Leo. And next up for you guys, I told you I had more Integra Pink. So shout out Integra Pink. I really, really like this song. It's called Sangre, only on 90.5 KSJS.

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I feel like a sonidera right now, you know, speaking over the V, speaking over the, on the mic, you know. But that last song we heard was Sangre by Entire Pink. Before that, we heard Alejate Mas by Fantasma. Up next, we have our featured artist of the month, Kill Flora. Shout out Ana y Lucia. They're a girl soft rock pop duo from Buenos Aires, Argentina. And we got their album Entre Sueños y Distorsiones. Honestly, this album's really dope. I'm blanking out right now, but they're like a shoegaze soft pop rock band, and we're gonna be hearing the song Chiquita. So if you're into this, go ahead and check out Kill Flora on like streaming platforms. Really, really dope duo. Yeah, shout out Ana Lucia. This is Chiquita, only on 90.5 KSJS.

If you like that last song, that was Kill Flora with Chiquita off of their album Entre Sueños y Distorsiones. Every day we go about our lives driven by routine, vision clouded by the very normalcy we take for granted. 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

0: If you like our last song, that was Pac-Man with Calor Ahora, the MNDSGN remix. And up next, we have one of my favorite cumbias, Los de Aquí No, with La Guarachita del Tren. 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
1: 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Mm-hmm. That's right, 24 hours a day, 7 days a week, 365 days a year, nonstop. Hey man, you better give me back my needle or somebody get hurt up in here. 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

Hi everyone, it's your host DJ Nada. You're currently tuning in to Sugar and Spice, and the song you're currently listening to was Valentino by Los Desechos. Shout out to them, they're from Austin, Texas. So if you have anyone from Texas listening, thank you so much for tuning into my show. Los Desechos have shared the stage with a bunch of artists like La Sonora Dinamita, Sonido Gallo Negro, a bunch of like names from the bigger cumbia world. So I think that's really dope. Their music is heavily inspired by psychedelic chicha, sonidero, surf sounds, and they create a unique mix of, you know, what's already coexisting in the Austin's music scene. On voice and guitar, we have John Dell. On congas, we have Mateo Turner. On drums, we have Eric Brown. On timbales, we have Michael Penick. On bass, we have Jacob Rivera. And then on the farfisa and the moog, we had David Dalton. Next up for you guys, I have another one of my favorites by Grupo Super T, only on 90.5 KSJS.

Shout out Grupo Super T with La Cumbia de los Caballos. And next up I have for you guys, Edgar Castañeda con El Pantera.

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It's currently 8:54. It's your host, DJ Nada, and you're tuning in to Sugar and Spice. Here for you every Friday mornings, usually until 10 a.m. I get on after 6:30 because that's when they unfortunately let me on campus, but I wish I could be here at 6 a.m. Anyways, thank you for listening to 90.5 KSJS. That last corrido we heard was El Panther by Edgar Castañeda. And my current band music is a little bit of Tribal.

shout out to DJ René Abrego. That song is called Escape. Anyways, I got more tribal coming up for you guys. Got more corridos. I have some banda maguey in the mix as well. So thank you so much for tuning in to 90.5 KSGS. And I'm going to be here until 10 a.m. So stick around with me an hour longer if you can. But if not, I hope you're having a wonderful, wonderful morning. Yeah.

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1: Test. Your specimen has been processed. 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Most importantly, under no circumstances should you... We were going to murder you. Make no further attempt to leave.
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0: 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The interface is beautiful. Shout out to whoever designed it. It looks really good. So go ahead and check it out if you want to know what I'm talking about. What we just heard was Tribal Montere with Besos al Aire. That song is so good. When that song came out, that was like simpler times. I was young, small. I'm still young, but you know. Before that, we heard Lila Sky with Dreamy Muñequita. And then before that, we heard Banda Maguey with Tumbando Caña. I was dancing in here. I thought about my parents. I know they love that song. They love Banda Maguey. They've seen them so many times. And I think they just saw them not too long ago, which I'm jealous about, but just so cool, so fun. Anyways, today is July 3rd, so, you know, if you're doing anything to pre-celebrate, you know, tomorrow, 4th of July, stay safe, take care of each other, and I got a lot more music coming up for you guys. Up next, we have Los Bolaños with Lo Que Hay Por Aquí, only on 90.5 KSJS.
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Alrighty, that song was Luna, oh my god, what's wrong? Luna Tribal by DJ René Abrego. And before that we heard Wapango Lambada by El Grande del Real. And prior to that, we heard Lo Que Hay Por Aquí by Los Bolaños. Up next, we have our featured artist of the month. If this isn't your first rodeo with Sugar and Spice, then you would know that our featured artist of the month is Kill Flora. They're a girl duo. They do soft pop runk, kind of shoegaze. And they're from Buenos Aires, Argentina. We got their album, Entre Sueños y Distorsiones. The song I have up next is called El Chico de Paraguay. Hopefully you like it. Hopefully you're enjoying yourself. I'm going to be here until 10 a.m. So this is unfortunately my last hour. But go ahead and stick around for Denny. He's going to be coming in soon. But in the meantime, here's Kill Flora with El Chico de Paraguay, only on 90.5 KSJS.

Honestly, guys, I'm so hungry. So, as much as I'm sad to leave, I'm so excited to go and get myself some breakfast after this. Have you guys had breakfast? Actually, are you guys having a case of brain fog? Are you not seeing the fitness results you want to see? Having a healthy and nutritious diet is one of the many secrets to charging up your brain and ensuring your body is operating at optimum performance. Consider snacks like almonds, carrots, yogurt, or apples, and skip all the other yuck. This message is brought to you by the concerned staff at 90.5 KSJS. You saw what I did there? Anyways, this next song I have up for you guys. If you don't know it, then I'm sorry, you're kind of boring. I don't make the rules. This next song, when you hear it, you'll know it. But yeah, only on 90.5 KSJS.

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4: Hey guys, that last song we heard was Cuídame de Mí by Isa TKM, or Isa TKM. She's an artist from La Ciudad de Mexico, so shout out to La Ciudad de Mexico. Up next, I got more music for you guys. I'm almost out of here. Stick with me, or hang around until 10. Thank you so much to anyone who's listening. I really, really do appreciate it. Like, I can't stress enough how grateful I am and how privileged I am to be here playing songs, just jumping around in the studio, having a good time. So I really, really am grateful to anyone and everyone who's listening. This next song, it speaks for itself. You know, if you know, you know. This is Ivy Queen.
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Hello everyone, it's currently 9:50 a.m. Today's July 3rd, so we have a holiday this weekend. In case anyone's heading back home, anyone has time off, hope you're enjoying your Friday morning. You're listening to Sugar and Spice, here for you guys every Friday morning from 6 to 10 a.m. only on 90.5 KSJS. And these are my last few songs coming up, but we have Oldies with Denny, so stick around for that. The song you just heard was Bayaka by MJ, and then before that we heard the iconic Ivy Queen with Quiero Bailar. And then my current bed music is an instrumental of Tu Sicaria. Up next, got a lot more music. I gotta play one of my favorites on our June rotation. Shout out Shotgun with their song Perpetua. They're a hardcore band from Barranquilla. And then after that, I'll play a little bit of Proyecto Uno to get you amped up for the weekend. So yeah, thank you so much for listening to 90.5 KSJS, and hopefully I'll see you guys here next week.

0: This old-time radio program was originally aired live, long before the advent of high fidelity. As a result, you may detect an occasional surface noise or volume drop due to transmission problems so common to old radio. We hope, however, that any variance in audio quality will not take away from your pleasure in listening to this, one of the all-time favorite shows.
1: 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KSJS San Jose.

0: in the Navy, by golly. That's all a fun one, of course, from the Village People. Yep. Just having recently lost Victor Willis.
1: Victor Willis, the lead singer on those three songs, passed away Tuesday at the age of 74 from a, quote, short but aggressive illness, unquote. Ooh. So that's scary. And he sang lead on their three biggest hits, Macho Man, YMCA, In the Navy. You heard all three of them there. There was a minor San Francisco hit called, guess what? San Francisco.
0: I do remember that one.
1: It bubbled under before anybody knew who the Village People were. Then after In the Navy and maybe one more single, Victor Willis thinks, I think I'll go do a solo career. And unfortunately, that pretty much ended both the Village People, who then had non-successful singles, and none of Victor Willis's solo singles took off. So, but they're well remembered for their outrageous outfits and contributing three massive hits to the disco era.
0: Yeah, pretty wild.
1: In the Navy, not necessarily Village People, not necessarily big R&B acts. They're more of a disco group. So even In the Navy, number three pop, but only number 30 rhythm and blues. YMCA, of course, a huge one at number two. And this is October of 78, so I'm thinking the Bee Gees are holding the Village People out of the top spot. That was the height of Saturday Night Fever. And Macho Man, their first breakthrough hit, number 25 pop, and number 14 on the disco charts. That's also 1978. So art tribute to the late Victor Willis, lead singer of the Village People. In the Macho Man and YMCA videos, he is dressed as a police officer, and then in a creative move for In the Navy, they dress him up as a sailor.
0: Oh, yeah, there you go.
1: So that made sense. And welcome, welcome. This must be the traditional Friday edition of Friday Flashbacks. Over there on my extreme left would be the legendary Bay Area Hall of Fame pioneer, Dennis Terry.
0: Some kind of Hall of Fame. And Ross Hartman, the KSJS Hall of Fame guy, over on the other side of the studio. And what I'm wondering is, I may have to talk to our GM, as I've now nicknamed him, Nick the First, because we had four Nicks hanging around here for a while. But anyway, Nick the First, I have to ask him if we're going to get any extra money, because we're going to be doing both holidays. Today the observed holiday for July 4th for a lot of businesses, and the actual holiday tomorrow. And we're actually going to be working both days.
1: Yeah, so that's double our usual pay. But twice nothing. Nothing is still nothing.
0: Yeah, that's right. So I guess we're not going to get any extra money, but that's okay. We're going to come in and do both holidays, because what better have we got to do, I suppose. So we'll come in and do both shows today and tomorrow night, and we'll have some fun. No spotlight tomorrow night, just a spotlight today, the usual
1: format.
0: So far, yeah.
1: He said ominously.
0: Unless something unexpected happens in the next few hours or something.
1: Well, we can look forward to 10 p.m. tomorrow night is that's a traditional time for the fireworks show.
0: Yeah, a lot of fireworks will be going on with our own fireworks in here. Yeah. So.
1: I'll have to make sure the little kitty cats are in the house by then.
0: Yeah, that's right, yeah. And I don't have to worry about keeping doggies in the house. We used to have to worry about that. I haven't had any pets now for a few years.
1: Oh, yeah.
0: We actually had a cat many years ago when I was a kid. We've had mostly dogs, but no pets now for the last few years. So I don't have to worry about keeping any pets in the house and protect. And yeah, it's interesting, because so we've had some dogs that, it didn't faze them in the least, and other dogs that totally freaked out.
1: Sure.
0: So you just never know how dogs or cats are going to respond to that kind of thing. They're all different.
1: I never understood the concept of loud firecracker explosions tying in with the signing of the Declaration of Independence.
0: Yeah, hard to say how that got started.
1: Yeah, maybe rockets, red glare, burning in the air, all that star-spangled banner stuff.
0: Yeah, maybe that was it. Yeah, 250 years for the U.S. I can remember, as I've told a few people, I can remember 50 years ago we were doing the
1: Bicentennial.
0: The Bicentennial. Yeah. But I don't think I'm going to be around for the next one for 300. I'm sure I'm not.
1: Don't be sure, hey. But it won't be pleasant.
0: If I was around 50 years from now, it wouldn't be pleasant, because I'd be in my 120s, and that could be frightening.
1: It's possible.
0: But that's not too likely. I think the oldest person ever that I can remember hearing about was 123 or 124, and died not too long ago. But
1: that's on YouTube. Yeah,
0: yeah, it's very unusual. Usually, if you hit 100, you're lucky. There are some people that make it over 100, but I'm sure I won't be here 50 years from now, so I won't be able to do anything for the 300. But I've been around for two of them, for the Bicentennial and for this one. Bicentennial was kind of interesting for me. I actually remember. I was hanging out with a weird chick at the time. That was one bad
1: Why should this week be any different?
0: Yeah. was hanging out with a weird chick at the time. That was the negative memory. But the positive memory was that I went with her up to the cable car turnaround in San Francisco at Beach and Hyde, where Russ the Moose had an all-night picnic on the radio. July 4th, I think, fell on a Monday. And so he was on Sunday night, Monday morning, and he had an all-night picnic up at the cable car turnaround in San Francisco. And he had this neat thing where to get a lot of different food out there, he had a lot of listeners bring different foods. And so he wouldn't get a lot of food duplication. He came up with the idea of people bringing, everybody bringing some kind of food that began with the first letter of their first name. Yeah. And so it was a fun picnic. And my buddy Lou Geneva, who we always talk about, Lou was there. And that was kind of wild 50 years ago. My goodness.
1: If you're Javier, spelled with an X, well, that's going to be a tough food to find.
0: Yeah. That might be a tough one. But so it was pretty interesting. And the people brought a lot of, I don't even remember a lot of the food that was there, but I remember being there and remember hanging out with Lou for a while, because I think Lou was out there engineering for Russ. And
1: so he said, why don't you do some, on that KRVE show you're doing, why don't you do some record reprises? And you said, yeah, let's do that.
0: Yeah, what the heck. Yeah, that was several years after the record reprises. But the record reprises were like 71, 72, because that's when Lou was at KVEZ, and this was 75. So he was already, KVEZ was long gone, unfortunately. And Lou was a KSFO, so I used to go up and visit him there, and we went to this Beach and Hyde, the all-night picnic thing, and he was there. It was kind of cool. And the Moose, who I always thought a lot of. And so that was the positive side of it. The negative side was going with the weird chick.
1: Yeah, but, hopefully she didn't leave you in San Francisco. You've been stranded several times before.
0: Yeah, I had to think about that. I think I didn't get stranded, but it was a long, weird story. I think that was the one where she ended up meeting some guy there, and she ended up driving back. She actually let him drive her car, which was probably not a good idea. And the three of us went back, and I had no idea if I was going to survive. I here I am, so I obviously did. But yeah. I picking up some weirdo at the all-night picnic, you never know what you're going to deal with. And so that's what I mean. She was very bizarre, and she picked up this guy, and we drove back. The three of us drove back, and she let
1: let's
0: him drive
1: get rid
0: her
1: of,
0: car.
1: Let's get rid of the blind guy and go have some fun.
0: Yeah. And so the three of us drove back with him driving. And I thought, well, I wonder if we're going to end up in San Jose, where we're going to end up.
1: I was lucky enough. Speaking of in the Navy, I was in Navy ROTC on my summer cruise. And I'm on the USS Wainwright for July 4th, 1976. We pulled into New York Harbor. And nothing like being a sailor in New York City on July 4th, 1976.
0: Yeah, pretty wild.
1: Right? Gals actually saying, want a date, sailor? Like you see in the movies.
0: Yeah. That's pretty wild.
1: Yeah, so that was a fun time.
0: Pretty cool. Yeah, it's a fun time, 50 years. So we can remember the bicentennial, and we'll remember this one, but don't think I'll be around for the next one, and I certainly don't have any memories of any previous ones prior to 50 years ago. So, but anyway, we're all having a good time celebrating all this stuff, and hopefully you'll go out and do some fun things for your 4th of July weekend.
1: Absolutely.
0: I don't know what we're going to do. I'm doing these two shifts, and I don't think I'm doing a whole lot else. The jazz cat and I will run around and find something silly to do tomorrow,
1: sure.
0: And then she'll go home and make sure her little kitties survive the 4th of July fireworks, just as Ross is going to do with his cats.
1: Yeah, gotta keep them calm and collected.
0: That'd be fun. You have to sneak out of the house while you keep the other cat inside somehow, huh?
1: Well, that'll be a challenge because the outdoor cat wants out.
0: I know. Yeah, that's going to be interesting. Yeah.
1: Maybe put out some food and then run outside real quick.
0: Yeah, I guess so.
1: Dennis, we got a spotlight today. Fontella Bass,
0: she
1: would have been 86 years old today. Unfortunately, he passed away back in 2012. Get this, Dennis, day after Christmas, December 26th, 2012, she had she'd had some health issues.
0: Not a very good Christmas present, that's for sure.
1: A couple of strokes, actually had a leg amputated, finally, day after Christmas, 2012, she has a heart attack, and that was it for Fontella Bass, known for Rescue Me. And you Deep Oldies fans might remember Recovery.
0: Yeah, that's a good one.
1: And as we often tell folks, there's more than just those two. We found 14 others just like it.
0: Yeah, so you'll get to hear some neat Fontella Bass music today. I always say that whenever anybody, has a death right around their birthday or excuse yourself, Terry, I should probably cut the mic. I always criticize people that don't do that here.
1: Well, but,
0: Just the fact that, you know, like someone dies right after Christmas. Well, that's not a very good Christmas present to have received.
1: As is famously sung by Elmo and Patsy, should we open the gifts or send them back?
0: Yeah, well, you get that one. You'd like to send it back. That's one you can't send back, unfortunately.
1: That gift. So we've got her in the spotlight. And actually, in addition to Rescue Me, which I'll say it now, Dennis, you won't agree with it, but DJ's actually said this.
0: Yeah.
1: The best song Aretha Franklin never sang.
0: Oh,
1: because listeners, Rescue Me.
0: Oh, yeah.
1: Because listeners think it sounds a little like Aretha. They'd call in and say, play that Rescue Me by Aretha. Well, no, that's a couple of years before she went to Atlantic and started doing soul hits.
0: I can see where they might get that. I don't think I'd confuse them, but now that you've told me that, maybe I will down the road. But yeah, I wouldn't have thought of her, but I can see how that would probably happen.
1: A deep oldies fan would not only remember her follow-up single, Recovery, but maybe the duet with Bobby McClure, Mess Up a Good Thing.
0: Yeah, that's a good one, too.
1: Yeah, that was top five, Rhythm and Blues, number 33, Pop. So we got them all and some additional things as well. In fact, let's sneak one in before the break. She had been recorded. Well, I got to mention this part. She's playing piano professionally at the age of 5.
0: So that's
1: quite
0: pretty cool.
1: Quite a piano prodigy. She's playing, you know, piano in church and for her grandmother's singing group. By the age of 20, she's a piano player for Little Milton, of all people. And as the story goes, one concert night, he's late showing up, so they had her sing the first few songs.
0: That's pretty cool.
1: It was her first chance to do some singing, and from the age of 20 after that, the rest was history. Fontella Bass, been kicking around with her own single since 1962. We got one of those singles right now, Dennis, from April 1962, a good 3 years before Rescue Me. Here's Fontella Bass and I Don't Hurt Anymore. It's courtesy of 90.5 KSJS.

0: There she is, Fontella Bass, huh?
1: Yeah.
0: Yeah.
1: Good 3 years before Rescue Me, which, of course, we will play. In fact, we have a Coca-Cola spot based on the Rescue Me tune as well.
0: Yeah.
1: And we'll do Recovery, and in fact, in the next set, one more early Fontella Bass single, Honey Bee. That's B-E-E, so get your little buzzing sound effect ready.
0: Yeah, there you go. And Recovery, yeah, that's probably an appropriate song to be playing, because we were just talking off the air about some of my adventures with that weird chick that I was referring to.
1: And I didn't know she was a part of a famous Dennis Terry story where at 4 a.m., you get dropped off at the wrong house and she drives away.
0: Yeah, I get dropped off on the wrong block. That was pretty exciting.
1: I had to knock on the door and get the guy up. He wouldn't let you in the house, but he called a taxi for you.
0: I didn't have a cane with me. I had to wander around and check out to find front doors. And I finally found, I selected a front door to ring the doorbell, which I hated doing at that hour. And, of course, the guy came out. He wouldn't let me in to use the phone, which I guess I can't blame him. But at least he was cool enough. I told him what the situation was, and and I was only probably a block away, but he called a cab. And then I had a big $1.80 fare, and I felt bad about that, having the cab driver come to take me a block for $1.80. She was a famous story. Yeah, very strange gal.
1: Yeah. Absolutely.
0: And maybe I'm lucky I'm still here, because some of those adventures I went through were there. That wasn't probably as bad as the one where you're picking up some random guy at the all-night picnic and letting him drive your car back. He could have driven us anywhere.
1: I've heard some random guy used as a phrase several times this week, and I'm thinking, if I ever form a band, I'm going to call it Some Random Guy.
0: Some Random Guy, yeah. That'd be a good name for an up-and-coming artist, maybe.
1: Yeah. So welcome, welcome.
0: Random guys if you have a group.
1: That's true. and a gal.
0: Yeah. Some random folks.
1: Yeah. Dennis, in the next set, one more early one from Fontella Bass, also on the massive Bobbin label. Yes.
0: Oh, there you go.
1: B-O-B-B-I-N. I'm sure they're still in business. Ha.
0: Bobbin for apples. No, that's something else.
1: Something else. Fontella Bass from 1962, a song called Honey Bee, as I mentioned, B-E-E. But before we get to that, Dennis, guess what? I'll put you on the spot, because we do it every year.
0: Yeah.
1: What's the appropriate song to play for July 4th? Because the date is referenced in the lyrics.
0: Oh, yes. That would be the Chicago song, huh?
1: Oh, very good. Gold Star for Dennis Terry. The Chicago song, Saturday in the Park.
0: Saturday in the Park, yeah.
1: It's especially appropriate today because Saturday in the Park will be July 4th.
0: Yes, it will this year, by golly.
1: And congrats.
0: Maybe we should have played it tomorrow night, but that's okay. Didn't play it today.
1: Yeah. The congrats to Columbia Records. They timed it so that single was released, guess when? July 4th, 1972.
0: Ah, that's pretty cool.
1: Yeah, number 3 pop, number 8 AC. That's Saturday in the Park. Especially appropriate for today and tomorrow. That's Chicago out of the break. But first, a quick reminder. You've got the Do It All Girl. I don't think you do.
0: I think I do.
1: Okay.
0: I think I put her,
1: I'll
0: I
1: trust
0: put
1: you
0: her
1: on
0: in
1: that.
0: The, put her in the little machine a few minutes ago. She wants to get out, by the way.
1: All right. So I'll make this quick. Did you know that the global rate of malnourishment has been reduced by 50% in the past 2 decades, and more kids are in school today than in any time period in history? By tackling world poverty, we can alleviate the suffering of millions and reduce the most troublesome causes of violent extremism worldwide. 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

0: Well, there she is, Fontella Bass, singing about a honeybee there for you.
1: That's a good little single, but I don't imagine the Bobbin label had much in the way of promotion or distribution or even payola.
0: Yeah, probably not. Huh?
1: Yeah, so eventually she signs with the Chess label, and the Chess folks put them on the sister label Checker Records, and that's where most of her big hits are. So if you see a hits package of her Checker label stuff, that's a good one to get. That's going to have Recovery and Rescue Me and all the good stuff. She was on some other smaller labels, of course, the Bobbin label. Later on, she's on the Paula label, Dennis.
0: Oh, yeah, yeah.
1: Who had success with John Fred and his Playboy band. And even by the 70s, she's on the Epic label. Good news, those non-Checker singles, if you want everything she ever did, available on a package called At Her Very Best. And it's funny they would title that because they don't license any of the Checker stuff. So it's At Her Very Best, but you're not getting Rescue Me.
0: Yeah, pretty weird, huh? Yeah. And At Her Very Best for that label, I guess. Yeah. I remember when we were running the record store, Paula Records had a revival. I think I had talked to the guy that ran the label, and I can't think of his name, but I know we'd had some dealings with Paula when the store was around, and they had done some interesting reissues for a while, I think back in the 80s or 90s, some interesting CD reissues. They were just kind of back around for a short time, but they did reissue some interesting things. I think one of the artists that I recall liking on the Paula that came out in those Paula reissues was the Uniques, Joe Stampley and the Uniques. They reissued a best of CD on them.
1: And finally, finally on CD, because probably not on CD till then.
0: Yeah, that's right. Yeah.
1: Yeah.
0: Yeah.
1: So get a Checker or Chess label package for the big hits on Fontella Bass. Even Geffen, I think, has licensed the Chess Masters. But if you want the smaller stuff, the Paula and the Bobbin and what are the other labels? Here's a good one. The Pran label, P-R-A-N-N. She's on that label for one single. And they're all on this other At Her Very Best. So you'll say to yourself, At Her Very Best, where's Rescue Me? Well, it's not on this package. It's all, they should have called it At Her Other Very Best.
0: Yeah, yeah.
1: So, Dennis, an idea that Radio Rick gave to us on his 1973 countdown, he mentioned when he played the one-hit wonder Gun Hill Road, that their big hit, Back When My Hair Was Short.
0: Yes.
1: Initially, an album cut, and the label said, well, maybe we have a single here, but we need to rework that song a little bit. So they did, and now you can guess where we're headed. We're going to play you the hit version, Back When My Hair Was Short, and then play the slightly earlier LP version, which apparently was not as hit-capable as the single.
0: Yeah, I believe they had different. I think we've done this in the past. I don't know if we did it back-to-back, but we've become familiar with both of these, and they're not actually even the same lyrics. Yeah. I mean, some of the lyrics are probably the same, but it's not the same lyrics, so they did have to rework the song a bit.
1: They changed up the song to make it more saleable. And
0: so your album version is not going to be the same as these. And the single, I don't think, appeared on an album. It may have come out in the CD era as a bonus cut or something. I have no idea.
1: The poor Gun Hill Road fans who are looking for the single and buy the album, and boy, are they in for a surprise. It's not even the same version.
0: I know.
1: Yeah, so let's hear the hit version first. That's up on CD1, Back When My Hair Was Short, top 40, both pop and AC in 1973. Then we'll hit you with a rare LP version of the same song by Gun Hill Road. It's courtesy of 90.5 KSJS.

0: And then you have a couple from Gun Hill Road, a couple versions of the same song.
1: Little did you imagine you'd hear two Gun Hill Road songs in the same show, because they are a one-hit wonder, but there it is, the rare album version, Back When My Hair Was Short, a slower tempo, about 30 seconds longer than the single. So yes, they sped it up, added energy to the song, and had a top 40 single with Back When My Hair Was Short. That's the first version you heard. That one there, the more rare album version.
0: Yeah. Yeah, pretty interesting. It was about the 30 seconds different. And of course, we mentioned the tempo. I think you kind of noticed that right in the intro, that the tempo was different right off.
1: I'm thinking the record company probably correct. Take that, you know, take that album cut. If we change it up a bit, we can have a hit single.
0: Yeah, yeah.
1: And they did.
0: Yeah.
1: Yeah.
0: Pretty cool.
1: So Dennis, out of the break, we're going to go to CD number 2. I'll warn you right now that a lot of CT2 cuts are late 1962, early 1963, and that's true in this case. Joe Harnell is going to Fly Me to the Moon, bossa nova style.
0: Yeah.
1: Number 14, pop number 4, adult contemporary in late 62. That'll be up as soon as we hear about the KSGS Needles with the Chipmunks and the Bee Gees and all that good stuff.
0: Oh, yeah, there you go. That's right. This is the funny thing where they dub the surface noise into the spotlight, a little behind-the-scenes stuff we can tell you about, because I don't think I mentioned it to Ross off the air a number of times. I don't think I've ever mentioned it on the air, but you listen closely, and you wonder where they got that scratchy Bee Gees record. Well, they had a nice clean beat, as we find out at the very end of the segment of the song. They had a nice clean copy off a CD, and they sped it up, but they dubbed in surface noise. Here's the trick. They were a little careless. They pulled the surface noise out before they pulled the song out. So that's how you can really tell that it's surface noise dubbed in.
1: So listen carefully for that little tip, and you'll be impressed.
0: Yeah, check it out.
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2: Who are you? 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
2: Ew, like, oh my gosh, what was that? It was no KSJS, because here at 90.5 KSJS San Jose, we keep fresh needles on that wicked, wicked wax. Mm-hmm. That's right, 24 hours a day, 7 days a week, 365 days a year, nonstop. Hey man, you better give me back my needle before somebody get hurt up in here. I always keep my needles clean, because by sharing them, you might get some disease.
3: Herpes.
2: HIV. I know you don't want that. So keep the dialogue on 90.5 KSJS San Jose, Ground Zero.

0: Yeah, there you go. Mickey and Sylvia. That's right. The same folks that brought us Love is Strange. I think it's, let's see, I think it's Mickey Baker and Sylvia Vanderpool, if I'm not mistaken. I think are the two correct last names.
1: And I think Sylvia later on did Pillow Talk.
0: Yes, I think it's the same Sylvia that was involved with Pillow Talk later. Mickey was Sylvia's guitar teacher, actually, and they teamed up and did some stuff. And I've heard a number of their things, and I actually thought that all their follow-ups were, that's just my opinion, of course, but I thought all their follow-ups were better than the big one, Love is Strange. Maybe that's because we've heard that so darn much. I've gotten so tired of it. That's probably why, but I think this one is good, and there's another one that was also quite good. I just can't think of the title, but they did some neat stuff, and I think all the other follow-ups were more interesting than Love is Strange. But I always think that of a record that I hear over and over and over, and Love is Strange, believe me, is one of those oldies that every oldies station has played 100,000 times over the years. So that's one you've heard a plenty. But don't hear that one so much. What I do, that's a pretty good one. 7 minutes in front of the hour of 11 o'clock. I hear some noise out in the hallway.
1: We have FDNO working on the faculty office next to our studio.
0: The faculty office, huh?
1: Yes.
0: Oh, okay.
1: That used to be Mike Adams.
0: Yeah.
1: And Kim Massey's office.
0: Is that 128, isn't it? Yeah.
1: Yes.
0: So they're doing some work in there, huh?
1: Yes.
0: Ah, interesting. I wonder what they're up to. Yeah, they're moving stuff around. You can hear some crazy stuff going on outside the studio here. Well, I'm always keeping an ear open for the weird stuff going on in the building, and sometimes it does.
1: Yes.
0: During these shows.
1: Yeah. And yes, it was Sylvia Vanderpool who later became Sylvia Robinson.
0: Yeah, that's right, huh? Yeah.
1: Yes.
0: Yeah. So Sylvia and her guitar teacher, Mickey, teaming up there and doing some neat stuff. And that's just one of them. What Would I Do? A pretty good one.
1: Yes.
0: Number 46 in 1960 for that one.
1: Yes.
0: Yeah. So, Ms. Cat, what's going on in your world? Since we're both kind of quiet here, I figure I'll try to stimulate some conversation. You did anything exciting?
1: Well, let's say this. Say you sound say are still monitoring the parking meter, so I had to leave the placard up.
0: Oh, yes, they're doing that on the eve of the actual holiday tomorrow.
1: Yes.
0: Yeah.
1: And some other companies are taking today off, company.
0: It's a funny holiday. A lot of companies are, as I said to Ross, I guess you could call it maybe a mostly holiday, but it's not an entire holiday. For example, post office is delivering today. They won't be tomorrow, so they're going to take the actual holiday off since they normally deliver on Saturday, but they are not taking off Firecracker Eve, which would be today, the 3rd. They're delivering mail, so you will get your mail if you're expecting anything exciting. I'm not expecting anything exciting. Well, I am expecting something, but it's coming from FedEx, so I don't know if that I'm going to get that today. I don't know when I'm going to get it, but at any rate, maybe it's up for delivery. I haven't checked my emails today. I'll go do that when we get into another song here. But no, I'm not expecting anything from the post office probably, so nothing exciting, but something may come today. But you will get your mail today anyway. You won't get it tomorrow, and hey, that's okay. You'll probably be too busy making plans for the evening. You won't even think about the mail, so that'll probably work out all right. It is the Terry and the Cat Show, I guess.
1: Yes.
0: That's what we'll call it. We have the TNA, Terry and Arnold, and the Terry and Hartman, and now the Terry and the Cat Show. So speaking of cats, you're going to be home tomorrow keeping your cats protected inside the house from all the firecrackers, huh?
1: Yes, all the illegal fireworks that are happening.
0: Yeah, they always do. They always try to stop it, but it always happens. So I don't know what to say. I there's no sense in telling people not to do it because they're going to probably do it anyway. All we can tell you is be careful and try not to blow yourself up, or at least blow off a hand or something bad. Be careful if you're going to insist on doing that kind of thing.
1: Yes. But nonetheless, I'm going to have to read this real quick.
0: I guess you will.
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0: I always kind of plug the two shows hand in hand. When I plug them, I plug your show. When I plug your show, I also plug them. So it just kind of works out pretty good. So you check out the Cellulite Dreams guys from 5 to 6 and then don't go anywhere and just stick around. And Miss Cat will give you all kinds of jazz and fun stuff between 6 and 10. So you can do that every Monday night. Carve out a 5-hour block where you can kick back and listen to the radio, maybe barbecue a steak or something. But always some fun stuff to do on Monday evenings, huh?
2: Today you brushed your teeth.
0: I did, huh?
2: You skipped the floss. You combed your hair. You took the train.
0: You're right, I did.
2: You did the crossword. You missed 22 across. You went to work. You had a meeting. You ate your lunch. You had another meeting. You wondered, how is anyone supposed to get any work done with all these meetings? You left the office. You took the train. You ate your dinner. You brushed your teeth. You did all the things one normally does the day before an 8.4 earthquake rattles the bay, leaving millions of people without power. 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
0: Now, I've got one thing to say here. I've been around, quite a while. I'm, almost 72. And the biggest earthquake I remember is the Loma Prieta earthquake. And we all experienced in 89. And what they finally settle on a 6.9 for that. So I'm assuming that this 8.4 earthquake must have been localized around Mr. Ghost's house. Must have shook his house only. I sure hope everything was okay and he survived. Well, he obviously survived. He's still here. I hope not too much stuff got wrecked at his house because that's a pretty rough earthquake. I don't think the rest of us have been through anything like that. So it must have been localized at his house.

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1: I always dreamed the boy I love would come along. And he'd be tall and handsome, rich and strong. Now that boy I love has come to me. But he sure ain't the way I thought he'd be.

0: Frankie Avalon, Discovering a Perfect Love, by golly. That's pretty cool stuff. Let's see, before that, we had Baby Jane of the Rockaways with How Much Is That Doggy in the Window? And the doggy could be become more valuable, especially if he survives all the fireworks that are coming up. But I don't know if that would increase his value. Just a guess on my part. Probably a stupid one, too. 12 and a half minutes after the hour of 11 o'clock. It is the Terry Midday thing. Terry and the Cat. Terry and the Cat. And we're here up until the Jazz Cat, that is. We're up here until, we're here up until 2 o'clock. He tried to say it didn't come out too well, did it? 924-KSJS, that's the music phone if you want to call and say hello. 924-5757. And it's in the area 408. We had a guy call in already and ask us if we have any tickets to give away. Well, unfortunately, we don't. Sometimes, once in a while, we do. Once in a great while, we get tickets to give away. But not usually on this program, and not today. But, hey, you never know what will happen next week. Miss Cat might have a croissant to give away. I don't know. But we don't have any tickets to give away anyway. Let's get back to the music on 90.5 with our Spotlight artist. Yeah. This will be Fontella Bass. And what do we have coming up from Fontella? Or do you have it in front of you, Miss Cat?
1: I Don't Hurt Anymore.
0: Okay, I Don't Hurt Anymore. Well, let's check
1: it's
0: that out.
1: It's a B-side from 1962 on the Bobbin label.
0: Okay, well, let's check it out from 90.5.

You'll Miss Me, Baby. That's actually the title of that one. Miss Cat was on the wrong cut, and we got heard a little bit earlier, actually. So we're past that now. And the one you just heard, actually, was You'll Miss Me, Baby. That's Fontella Bass and Bobby McClure teaming up again on that one from 90.5 FM. Pretty good song, too. Not bad. It is the DT Radio Mess, and we're messing things up pretty good. We are all the way up until 2 o'clock this afternoon when Somerset comes in.

0: And there she is, Marianne Worth, actually sounding a lot like Patti Page just on that one song. I haven't listened to a lot of other stuff, but my pals Rick and Deb have up at the Rhine, and they have certainly mentioned a couple times in the past when they played that, that was the only instance where she really had that Patti Page sound. A lot of her other stuff didn't have the same sort of sound. She didn't sound like Patti Page, in other words, and a lot of her other cuts. She was primarily a country artist, but that hit the hit three charts, actually. It hit the pop charts at number 42, 14 on the country charts, and 10 on the AC charts. And that came out in late 62, and you notice the sleigh bells in there and the mention of snow. So that is kind of loosely played as a Christmas song. I didn't hear it when I grew up as a Christmas song, but I've heard it, you know, a few times over the years as an oldie. And in more recent years, I have heard it at Christmas time, and Rick's played it as a Christmas song. So I guess it kind of fits that theme loosely. I say loosely because it was, I don't know, it was never really officially a Christmas record, but like I said, she sings about snow and has sleigh bells in there, and so apparently it is played at Christmas time occasionally, so we'll call it kind of a sound of the season, out of season, sort of, but since it's not really, I don't know if it really goes that officially as a Christmas record, I guess it could be just an oldie, or it could be a sound of the season, out of season. Take your pick. But anyway, there you go. It's Marianne Worth sounding like Patti Page. Shake Me Around, pretty good song. That's one you don't get to hear very often on 90.5 or anywhere else, for that matter. 21 and a half past the hour of 12. No, make that 11. Yeah, come on, Terry, get it right. Almost 22.
1: You're just as bad as I am.
0: Yeah, I'm trying to jump in an hour ahead here. It is almost 22 past 12 if you're in Denver, if you're listening online in Denver. But if you're probably like most of the rest of the listeners somewhere in the Bay Area, no, it's only 22 past 11. And, Ms. Kat, you have something to tell us or read to us or something, huh?
1: Yes. We dump a garbage truck full of plastic into the ocean every minute.
0: We do.
1: And that amount is expected to double by 2030. 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
0: We needed to have that spot around back in the late 60s, and we might have had some ideas on what to do with the plastic people that were around at that time.
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0: All right, now, in case some of you are wondering, what is he talking about, plastic people? Well, you probably remember back in the whole hippie movement and the late 60s and a lot of the crazy stuff that was going on. Yeah, there were people referred to as plastic people, and they were people that were sort of fake. You know, just, you know, in various ways. But people that were just kind of fake, they were called plastic people. That was the whole idea behind the joke there. What do we do with the plastic people? And I guess we still have plastic people today, I suppose, but you just don't hear that term used much anymore. But it certainly was back in the late 60s. Yeah, you always had to wonder about plastic people and how to handle them. You know, what the heck, huh?
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0: you're 16, you're beautiful in your mind. That's Dorsey Burnett for you from, am I right on that, Dorsey Burnett? I always confuse Dorsey and Johnny some of the time. You're 16. You're 16, you're beautiful. Oh, which CD? Well, that was CD 1. You're 16. It's about cut 26, I think.
1: Johnny.
0: Johnny, yes. See, I do that all the time. Johnny Burnett, not Dorsey Burnett. Dorsey did the tall oak tree. Johnny did You're 16, You're Beautiful in Your Mind. You're 16, the title of that, actually. And that's kind of a fun one. You don't get to hear that one all the time anymore. It's a big hit, but, you know, it goes way back to 1960, and you don't get to hear some of those early ones as often as you used to. But there you go, Johnny Burnett's singing for you. And what did we have right in front of that one? I've forgotten what we had. I think we had the Spotlight. We had Gene Pitney. Gene Pitney, and that was, of course, Half Heaven, Half Heartache, and that was in Italian. So now you're all caught up musically. Ritorna, something like that.
1: Ritoma.
0: I think it was R-I-T-O-R-M-A?
1: R-I-T-O-M-A.
0: O-M-A, okay. So Ritoma, okay, yeah. I think it's
1: R-I-T-O-R-N-A, yeah.
0: N-A, yeah, Ritorna, yeah. Probably, I wasn't listening closely.
1: Trying to read Ross's...
0: I wasn't listening closely to see how Gene pronounces that, because I usually do that if I'm going to attempt to give you the foreign language title, so I thought I wouldn't even attempt it. But anyway, Half Heaven, Half Heartache in Italian. Hope you like that one. If you spoke Italian, hey, even that much better. 29 past the hour, almost 11:30. That means that probably we're close enough to where we can do another Spotlight Artist. So what is our 11:30 cut this time, Miss Kat?
1: We have Fratello's biggest hit.
0: Ah, okay. Rescue Me. This is probably the remix. I haven't checked it out.
1: Yeah, this is the Coke spot. Followed by Rescue Me.
0: Yeah, and Rescue Me will probably be the remix. The original mix has kind of gotten lost in obscurity. There was an original stereo mix, and then a guy by the name of Steve Hoffman in the late 80s started remixing all sorts of oldies, and this is one of many that he remixed, and that's probably the one we're going to hear. That's the one that seems to float around the most. Now, you can find that original mix, which is a little bit different. It's I don't know if it's more discreet, but it's just different. And one thing it is different on the original mix is on this new mix, the Steve Hoffman mix, they pot her vocal out at the end. And on the original mix, they don't do that. The vocal, they dump the vocal out, and the bass notes continue on for a while in the remix. So we'll know for sure if we hear that it's the new mix. But the stereo, the vocal and instrument placement is also a bit different, and I've forgotten some of the differences specifically. I haven't heard the original mix in a while, but we'll find out after the Coke spot which mix we got. Let's take a listen to Coca-Cola spot from Fontella, followed by her biggest hit, Rescue Me, at 90.5.

So you got all that neat bass stuff at the end, like I told you on the Steve Hoffman remix, and they pot her out. And another easy way you can tell, which I hadn't really thought about, when you hear that song in stereo, you can tell right away if it's the remix, because something else that became very popular in the CD era, which I think is kind of neat, actually, is when they did the remixes, they would often pull the reverb off of the vocal. They'd remix it, and there would be no reverb, and they wouldn't add the reverb, technically. They wouldn't add it as they did back in the day. So you hear Fontella's dry vocal, and you know right away that it's the remix. So there you go, Rescue Me, because the original one, the original stereo mix done back in the day, and they would keep the reverb. Not only would you have the reverb on the mono single, but when they do stereo mixes, they'd often retain the reverb. And like I said, that's something that they did away with largely in the digital era, which I think is kind of nice because it's kind of fun to hear some of those vocalists just doing their thing without being colored by a lot of reverb. And that was certainly done. In fact, Columbia Records was notorious for that. They would put all kinds of echo / reverb behind a lot of their vocalists, Tony Bennett had a lot of it, and Johnny Mathis, and a lot of their vocalists, they put a lot of reverb behind their voices, and so that kind of altered things a little bit. It's kind of fun to hear some of the remixes later, decades later, and be able to hear the dry vocals. That didn't happen much on the Johnny Mathis cuts. I think there was one, I believe it was, chances are, there was one Johnny Mathis cut where it was in the digital era, they did an unconventional, in fact, they might have done it originally back then. It may not have been done in the digital era. It was an unconventional mix where Johnny's voice, I say unconventional because they never normally mixed, they normally did not do whole down the middle mixes, which would put Johnny's vocal in just one channel. But in one song, they had Johnny just in one side, and there was no reverb on that one. So that that sounded like something that came out of the digital era, but I think it goes all the way back to the beginning. I can't be sure of that. But nevertheless, there is one Johnny Mathis song where he's just in one channel and there's no reverb. And that's so novel because so often on the Columbia artists, a lot of their vocals, you would hear that all that reverb stuff like I was just describing. So pretty cool stuff. Dennis Terry just talking about some of this technical behind-the-scenes stuff. 23 minutes in front of the hour of 12 noon, and I think we have time for at least one more before the break. Let's go over here and check this one out.

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1: Yeah.
2: 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We're not commercial.

0: 90.5 FM KSJS. That's, of course, Dickie Lee. And I saw Indy yesterday. We had the Viscounts, in case you wonder what that instrumental was, the Viscounts with Wabash Blues, number 77 for them in 61. And let's see, what do we have before the Viscounts? I don't know if I can even remember. It's the one, Miss Carinette, right on CD2. It's the one right before Dickie Lee is the song I'm looking for.
1: Everybody Loves the Lover.
0: That's right. Everybody Loves the Lover of the Shirelles. That's what we played. So that was pretty good. Number 19 on the pop charts, 15 on the R&B charts in 61. So there you go. Let's see. 12 before 12 and a half. Okay, we can actually play another one, I guess, before we do our break. Well, let's do that. Let's sneak one more in. Let's go over here and do this. The Earls for you on the Terry program.

0: Yeah, the Earls, remembering then, right here on the Terry program, the Terry and the Cat show for Firecracker Eve. That's right, July 3rd. It's kind of a holiday of sorts today, and of course, it's a holiday tomorrow. And we, as I said earlier, we are working on both holidays. Now, as I said at the beginning of the show, what I'm kind of wondering is, I have to talk to Nick the First and see if we are going to be getting any extra pay for doing both of these holidays. I bet we're not. But that's okay. We're kind of used to it, so it's okay. We'll be here both the holidays because, hey, what better have I got to do than come in here and entertain you folks on a Saturday night on the 4th, right while the firecrackers are going? Because there should be a lot of fireworks right around 9, 10 o'clock about the time we get here. So our goal will be to get here to the radio station without someone throwing a firecracker at Ross's car. Because you just never know. Things get kind of crazy sometimes. But and as we said earlier, no, it's not legal to light off fireworks, but we know people are going to do it. So I think the best we can say is if you're going to go ahead and do it, which a lot of people are, at least be careful and don't do anything senseless or careless and wreck yourself. Because, hey, we want to have you around on Sunday and Monday and that kind of thing. So you got to be careful if you're going to go out and do that fireworks stuff. 924-KSJS, that's the phone number if you want to call and say hello. We have gotten one call so far earlier today, wondering if we have any tickets to give away. No, we got no tickets to give away. The lovely and talented Jaylene, she's our promotions lady. She didn't give us any tickets to give away on the show, so we got nothing to give away. Mm-hmm. Maybe I can give away one of my radios. I'm sure I could find a few that are not too exciting that I don't care about that I could give away because I have so many. I just found it's so funny, you know, Miss Cat, when you get these big collections like I've got of radios. Every once in a while, I find radios. I found two radios in the last several months that I didn't even remember having. It just happens because you get so many. I don't know how I got them, where I got them from. One's not bad. The other one's not too good. I may show you that one that's not too good today, and just for the hell of it, to see what it is. I don't even remember the brand name, but it's just I just pulled it out from the back of a stack of radios the other night, and it's not that exciting. I was playing with it briefly, but yeah, it's funny. You get a big collection of whatever it is you collect, and you get so many that sometimes you forget you've had that you have certain records or radios or whatever it is you collect. So yeah, it's kind of funny how that can happen. But I guess it can. When you get so many of something, you kind of forget about some of them. But I'm sure I got a few radios that I've forgotten about. I have a Sanyo, I think, a Sanyo multiband radio in my collection. And I don't collect Sanyo stuff much. They were okay, but they didn't make the best radios. So I have almost no Sanyo in my collection. And how I got that thing, I have no idea. But it's a nice shape. It's got a case and everything. And everything works fine. I don't know how I got it. It's not a bad radio. It's not as good as some of the other things I have. It's not as bad. It's kind of in the middle. But, yeah, who knows? Who knows how you get these things? You just start doing all this collecting, and you get kind of caught up with the whole thing. You have no idea where some of the stuff even came from. But that's okay. Then every once in a while you're going through your collection and you say, oh, my gosh, I didn't even know I had this. So it's kind of like getting a new radio all over again. You just got to hope it's a good one. I guess sometimes it isn't. But nevertheless, enough of that nonsense. What have you got over on your side of the room, Miss Kat?
1: Well, this...
0: Oh, you don't have anything to read right now, do you?
1: No, other than I got to promote my show.
0: Let's do that now. Well, it's and you can't be as topical as you'd like to be. You can't tell us anything specific you're going to do this Monday. So just tell us about your show in general, I guess.
1: Yes, I do jazz from 6 to 10 p.m. with a power hour from 9 to 10, which is an hour of fusion, world, avant-garde, whatever I throw at you.
0: Whatever you throw at us, yes. That's the power hour, huh?
1: Yes.
0: Yeah.
1: So... Cat's Cradle and Power Hour after Soul Dreams, Mondays from 6 to 10 p.m. on 90.5 FM, KSJS San Jose, or online at ksjs.org.
0: That's right. It's that Cat's Cradle thing happening right after Soul Dreams. You got to check them both out on Monday.
2: 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It's so easy.
0: She says it's so easy, but it's not that easy for me. You think it would be, because I took 5 years of Spanish, you know, 2 years in junior high and 3 years in high school. You think I'd be more hip to the Spanish language. But the problem is, you know, way back in, you know, in junior high and high school, you take all that stuff. And then if you don't use it over the years, which I haven't, then you're going to lose it, you know. I still remember the various things about Spanish, like a lot of the verb endings and the grammatical kind of stuff, because I was kind of got into that kind of stuff anyway. I tend to remember a lot of that stuff, too, with the English language. So I remember the verb endings and some of the Spanish grammatical things, but I couldn't sit down and have a conversation with you. Don't ask me to do that, because I'd be lost. But that's what happens when you take 5 years of something in school and you don't use it. And, you know, sometimes, I imagine this happens with some of you, too. Sometimes you look back on school and you say, gosh, I can't believe, you know, they had me learn all this, this or that or the other thing. I can't believe they had me learn whatever it is because I haven't used it in a long time. Yeah, that's kind of funny. I guess that does happen. You learn a lot of things in school. And then sometimes, you know, how often do you use them later? That is kind of reality. Some of it you do use a lot, some things. And then there are other things where you kind of wonder why you learned it because you never end up using them. But hey, you know, it's a good insurance plan, as it were. When you're in school, they teach you a lot of stuff that you might use down the road so that, hey, in case you do, at least you know it, hopefully. But hey, if it's, you know, too many years go by, then it's all lost, like my Spanish. Anyway, let's get back to the weather thing here. Bah, bah, bah, yourself. Well, okay, the weather, in a few words, it's going to be pretty nice, actually, with daytime highs actually in the 80s. In fact, it's going to be nice all week, but it's going to warm up even a little more as we approach next weekend. So along about next Thursday or so, we start to get up into the mid-80s. Up until then, it's upper 70s, a mix of upper 70s and low 80s for highs, and 50s for overnight lows. And then we get into the upper 80s, as I said, as we approach next weekend. So it should be a pretty nice week all in all. Right now, we've got 73 KS. JS degrees.
3: It's a $1 million weekend.
0: Make that 75 degrees.
3: Ba, ba, ba.

Ah, there he is, Del Shannon. That's a great song. Del Shannon did so many great songs, you know, and it's sad that we lost Del when we did. I believe he was 52. I'd have to get the birth date for sure and do the math, but I think he was around 52. He died in 1990 of a suicide situation, unfortunately, but he did so many great songs. That was just one of them. Little Town Ford, a handful of those songs, including that one. He had the Young Sisters doing backgrounds. Like, yeah, if you listen to that one, or Kelly, or what's another one? The Two Kind of Teardrops. Some of those, you can recognize the Young Sisters doing the background, and they actually had their own hit in 62. It wasn't much of a hit, but it was a very minor song called Casanova Brown. But yeah, Young Sisters having their own minor hit, but they also get credit for helping Del Shannon out on a handful of his hits doing backgrounds. Not all of the hits, but on some of the middle era of Del Shannon, you heard the Young Sisters there. And that was one of them you heard the Young Sisters on. Little Town Ford, great line in that song.

I've mentioned it before, but she'll think you've got a paper heart when she starts to tear it apart. Yeah, there you go. And of course, Adele wrote a lot of his songs, so yeah, he may well have written that. I'd have to check and see if he wrote that one, but I suspect that he did. He wrote a lot of his tunes. 6 minutes after the hour of 12 noon, Dennis Terry with his paper heart all the way up until 2 o'clock this afternoon. And if you want to call and say hello, you can do that too. 924-KSJS, 924-5757. Put a 408 in front of it, by golly. A little too early for our spotlight artist, so let's do this instead.

0: Brenda Lee, She'll Never Know. That's a good one. You don't get to hear that one too often. It's a B-side, that's why. And it only got the number 47 on the pop charts. Did a little better on the AC side at number 15. But basically, number 47 song on the pop charts in 63. But a good one, She'll Never Know. And before that one, of course, number 12 record for Del Shannon, Little Town Fort. We already talked about that. Good song, though, with the Young Sisters. 9 minutes after the hour of 12 noon, N-E-W-N, noon. And, yeah, we'll be here until 2, actually. My buddy Somerset comes in at that time, and he'll have all kinds of neat music on the radio for you this afternoon, so be sure you're on hand for his show. It's from 2 to 6 as well as our show. Let's see, what else can I tell you? Well, the Athletics are still kind of hanging in there in the race. They're in fourth place. They're only 3.5 out. That's a real tight division over in the AL West. But we'll see what happens with the A's. They'll be playing the Marlins. The Marlins have been playing pretty good ball, so it might be kind of a tough series for the A's this weekend. We'll see what happens. A's and Marlins tonight at, let's see, what time? It's normally 6:40, but I think it's a later start time on Friday night in Sacramento. We'll have to check that out. It's either 6:40 or 7:10. We'll check that out for you, though. And let's see, the Giants, who are the Giants playing? I haven't been following the Giants as much as I should. I don't have the Giants right in front of me. I'm giving you a sec. Let me turn your mic off while you're saying that.
1: Okay, they're at Colorado, 5:10 p.m. tonight.
0: Oh, okay, Giants of Colorado, 5:10, playing the Rockies. All right, well, that'll be interesting to see how the Giants do against the Rockies. That's a battle, as a lot of you probably know, for last place in the division. And so we'll see what happens. The Rockies are holding that spot right now with the Giants. Well, the Giants, at least they were 2.5 games ahead a couple of days ago. I don't know if they're still 2.5 games ahead, but they are ahead of the Rockies. So Giants trying to stay out of the cellar, and the Rockies trying to get out of the cellar.
1: Still 2 games ahead of Rockies.
0: 2 games ahead now, okay. So 2 games ahead of the Rockies. The Rockies trying to get out of the cellar, and the Giants trying to stay out of the cellar. So that's what kind of a series that'll be this weekend. And the A's game, Miss Cat, was that at 7:10 or 6:40 tonight?
1: 6:40.
0: Yeah, I guess they're usually 6:40 in Sacramento. They do have some 7:05s, and that happens on Saturday night. Let's check tomorrow night. I'm kind of curious. I bet it is 7:05 tomorrow because they got fireworks after the game. So maybe you can check the A's and Marlins Saturday night in Sacramento.
1: Yeah, I'm looking. 6:40.
0: Oh, okay, 6:40 for that one. And they'll have a fireworks night, so maybe you want to go to Sacramento and catch some baseball and then stay around for the fireworks show. It's better than going all the way to Denver to see the Giants. It's a lot closer to see the A's in Sacramento. And the A's are at least kind of contending. They're hanging in. They're starting to slip a little bit, but they're a lot closer than the Giants are. So maybe you can check that out if you feel like going to Sacramento this weekend. I imagine it could be a little warm up there. I don't know. It often is. It's been a little cooler here in the Bay Area, so I don't know how the things are in Sacramento. I haven't really kept close tabs on that, the Sacramento weather. But nevertheless, the A's and Marlins this weekend for 3, so that'll be a pretty good series in the West Sacramento, or West Sacramento. So that'll be how to remember our buddy Don Rose. So that'll be going on tonight. I will be here once next week. I'll be here next Friday, but I won't be here Saturday night because we're going to go to Monterey and have a good old time with Mark C. and Don Brooklyn and all the folks down there at KMBY as we, Chris Edwards, the KMBY Chris Edwards, not to be confused with the original Chris Edwards from KYA, but the KMBY Chris Edwards, the owner of the station and the jock there, certainly off and on. And he will be there along with, like I said, Mark and Don and everybody. And they're going to be, and Kevin will be down there. Kevin Donovan will be celebrating the 91st anniversary of KMBY, the 91st birthday for the station. And so we'll be having, all be having fun with that. Next Saturday. Next Saturday, it'll be on July 11th. Our buddy Don St. John even going to make an appearance down there and sell his book and go on the radio for a while and all sorts of stuff. So, hey, if you can pick up the station, and I know you can, if you have a decent AM radio, you can certainly listen to a lot of us during the day because now we're in the summer months where the sun doesn't set till in the neighborhood of 8:30. Broadcast sunset, as I call it, is 8:30 this month. So you will certainly be able to hear the celebration all day long on KMBY AM, but you got to get your AM radio out. If that doesn't work, you can go online and hear us. I can plug their FM. It's 106.7, but I know you can't hear it here in San Jose, so you'll have to go to 1240 on the AM side or go online and listen to KMBY, but you can check us out. We'll be having fun down there next Saturday, so something to look forward to, and I will only be here once. We'll have Ross take the evening show on the 11th, and he'll do something fun for you. Maybe some 70s. He often likes to do that, so that might be what will happen. We'll let you know as it gets closer. In the meantime, though, and Jay Arnold may be here for a little bit of the show next Friday. He can't guarantee me anything, but he might get into town early enough to come in here and play radio for a little while. We'll see what happens. If not, we could go on next Friday night because there's no one here at 10 o'clock, but I don't think Jay will want to do that because we all have a long day ahead of us on Saturday because we have a local swap meet in this area, which we're going to catch early, and then we're going to shoot down to Monterey. So I don't think we'll be, otherwise we'd probably come in and do 10 to 2, but we probably will not do that next Friday night. So look for Jay on my midday show if he makes it in here on time at all. And otherwise, you'll hear Jay somewhere down the road. But I'll see a lot of Jay this weekend because we're going to Monterey to goof around, like I said, all day Saturday. And then we're coming back here and getting together with some people to do some more goofing around on Sunday on the 12th. So it'll be a big Jay Arnold weekend, an Arnold Jay weekend. So that'll be happening next week. But that's not this weekend. This weekend will just be a Terry and the Cat fairly quiet weekend. I think we don't have any big plans, nothing major going on. Lots of, you know, a lot of people will be doing lots of stuff. We're just going to try to stay in the house somewhere and kind of stay away from all the celebrations so that we stay alive. not to be negative or bleak. That doesn't mean that you're gonna you're gonna get hurt or die or something if you go out in the celebrations. But the more you're out in the celebrations, the more risk you run. Even if you do everything right, you could run across some other cuckoo and it could cause you some kind of a problem. So the more you stay away from all the celebrations, the safer you are. And I think that's what the Cat and I are going to be doing for the most part. We will not be hanging out doing much celebrating. We'll celebrate in our own quiet way in restaurants and houses and not be out and about with the firecracker people. Let's see. What do we got? 16, almost 16 past the hour.
1: And we have like a double shot of Hotella Baz.
0: I don't think that's till 12:30, though.
1: Oh, that's 12:30. Okay.
0: I think the double shot's 12:30.
1: Yeah, but we got to play that 12:10 one now.
0: Yes, we do. And what is that?
1: Leave it in the hands of love.
0: Leave it in the hands of love. All right, let's leave it in the hands of love and play it right now.
1: It's a hitbound on KDIA 1965 B-side.
0: KDIA, Lucky 13. That's right. They were one of our early R&B stations in the Bay Area, KDIA. I believe they might have had K-Soul as competition by this time. I think they did, but I'm not sure. I've forgotten what year. I had to check that out. I'm not sure what year KSOL went to an R&B format, but KDIA was a big R&B station in the Bay Area. They came into being in the late 50s, KDIA, formerly KWBR for Warner Brothers Radio, and then they became KDIA, and they were a big R&B station. And this record we're going to play is, Ms. Cat said, was a hitbound record. You said hitbound on KDIA?
1: Yes.
0: Okay, well, let's check it out. 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

0: A very minor one there, 119 on Music Vendor, 102 on Cashbox. That was Herb Alpert and the TJB. I think we remember it a little better around here for whatever reason, because I seem to think of that as a bigger hit than what it actually was. I think it got a little more airplay maybe around California. It's just my guess. But Al Capoco, 1922, the B-side of The Lonely Bull from Herb Alpert and the TJB. That's a good one, by golly. And Leave It in the Hands of Love from Fontella Bass, the B-side of Recovery, right in front of that one. That was a hitbound record, as I told you, on Lucky 13, KDIA. 22 and a half past the hour of 12 noon. Miss Cat, what's going on your side of the room?
1: Well, just trying to stay awake, blowing crumbs off of a phone.
0: Oh, okay. You got crumbs on your phone, huh?
1: Yeah.
0: Ah. Eating and using your phone at the same time.
1: Well, do you know what to do with this emergency situation?
0: Cry. That's what I always do. Anyway, go ahead.
1: Such an earthquake, you do.
0: Oh, I'm sorry. Turn your mic off. My apologies. Go ahead.
1: Such as an earthquake, which you duck and cover. Medical injury, yes, call 911, unless you got no CPR and all that. It's kind of like stop the bleed. Yeah. Or fire, basically find your escape routes.
0: Yeah, you can do escape. That for sure. Yeah.
1: An emergency response may be contacted by simply dialing 911. If you are here on the San Jose State University campus, you may use any blue light or elevator phone. For further information, visit the university, please, at sjsu.edu/please, or call them at 408-924-2222. This message brought to you by 90.5 KSJS.
0: Don't mess with my tutu. Remember that one from Rockin' Sydney? Speaking of twos, or tutus.
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kind of snuck up on me there. That's a sudden, and what we call a cold end in the biz. Yeah, that's the music from Dwayne Eddy. That's a good one. And Pepe, P-E-P-E, Pepe. Always good to hear that one. The neat instrumental from Dwayne. It is the Terry go-around for this, your basic Friday kind of thing, Friday midday edition. We'll be here, of course, Saturday night, too, this year on the 4th of July. But we need to get there first. We need to get through today before we worry about tomorrow night, huh? Coming up on 12:30, it's almost time to do another song. From, in fact, we got a double play. We got two in a row from our spotlight artist. So I guess we can go ahead and do that now. It's close enough. A minute before 12:30, that's close enough. We can play two from Fontella Bass. Let's hear the first of those two right now.

I Surrender, the title of that one from March of 66. That was number 78 on the pop charts, but did a little better on the R&B side at number 33. And now let's flip that record over and hear the flip side of I Surrender. It's called I Can't Rest right here from 90.5 FM KSJS.

we have the second half of our fine tale of Ass Double Dip. That was the B-side of I Surrender. That's called I Can't Rest. That was number 113 on Record World 108 on Cashbox, but did a little better on the R&B side, number 31, almost as high as the, well, just a little bit higher, actually, than the A-side. How about that? Because the A-side got to 33 on R&B. That one got to number 31. So there you go. I can't rest that one, and I surrender the first half of that double dip right here from 90.5 FM KSJS, your Terry radio thing happening on this, your basic firecracker eve. That's July 3rd. We got the big day tomorrow, July 4th, where we do all the fireworks and firecrackers. But I'm sure there'll be people out there fudging and lighting them off tonight, because you know how it is. They always start before the 4th and always go till after the 4th. That always seems to work that way. So you can probably expect some of that happening tonight, I would guess, in your neighborhood or in some of the neighborhoods around here anyway. Four Seasons, Connie O, B-side of Big Girls Don't Cry, my golly.

0: Oh, there he is, Frank Gehry, singing about Utopia right here at 90.5 FM. That's a good one. Don't get to hear that very often. And, of course, the Seasons 4 in front of that with Kaneo. That was the B-side of Big Girls Don't Cry. It actually did pretty well in the Bay Area. It got to number 2 on KYA. Pretty cool. The funny thing is, you know, KYA is now, what was KYA at 1260 is now Relevant Radio. Somehow I think it was more relevant back when it was KYA, but that's just my opinion. I don't guess the Catholic Church would be really excited to hear me say that, but I'm going to say it because I can. Yeah, I think it was a little more relevant to radio back then when it was KYA, but that's, again, that's just me, because yeah, things were different and the music was cool and they were a good top 40 station. And boy, it's all changed. It's all different now, isn't it? So it's so funny, you know, that when you think about it, KYA and KFRC, not at that time, but later on, about 1966, actually, would be competing top 40 stations for quite a while. And so they were battling it out for the top 40 share of the market. Now, it's the, as I jokingly call it, the battle of the gods, because you've got Relevant Radio, the Catholic folks, on 1260, and you've got Family Radio over on 610. So isn't that interesting? It was a top 40 battle, and now it's a religious battle. So I guess those two stations will always be competing, apparently. At least so it seems, anyway. Let's see, 18? Yeah, 18 before the hour of 1. Before the hour of 1 already. And let's see, you were saying something to me a minute ago, Miss Cat. I don't know what it was. I think you were just telling me about the promo we got to run, I guess. So.
1: Well, naturally, I was checking the binder.
0: Oh, okay. You're checking the binder.
1: And see, everything's back from June.
0: Yeah, nothing to give away. We had to disappoint the guy that called in earlier looking for a prize. We have nothing to give away. Like I said, on these non-giveaway days, which are most days, so I don't know if I have enough radios for that, but every once in a while I should throw in a radio for giveaway, some radio I don't care about keeping, something like that. Oh, anyway, let's see. So 18 before 1, we better play this. The Bohemian.
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3: 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Bang.

0: Sandy Stewart and her competing version of My Coloring Book. That was also a hit for Kitty Callan. And they did almost with one of those rare times where two competing versions and one does almost as well as the other one. Usually one does a lot better than the other one in most cases. But in this case, Sandy Stewart, the one you heard, got the number 20 on the pop charts, number 8 AC. But number 20 pop and then number 18 pop for the Kitty Callan version. So they're very close. Pretty interesting. But there you go. My Coloring Book from Sandy Stewart. Hope you like that one. That's not one you get to hear too often these days. Coming up on 10 before the hour of 1, and that means it's time for me to play this.
1: Tooth decay can happen at any age. The crowns of your teeth are covered with a hard tissue called enamel, which protects your teeth from decaying, causing acids produced by bacteria. Beneath the gums, the roots of your teeth are covered with a softer tissue called cementum. If exposed, the cementum is more susceptible to decay and more difficult to treat than decay of the enamel. 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Brush twice a day, floss once a day, and schedule regular dental checkups to help keep your teeth healthy for a lifetime. This public service announcement has been brought to you by 90.5 KSJS. 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
0: And we were just doing an update on the weather. You had 80 degrees, and sometimes I always check the airport just to see how close they come. And I guess your phone is taking it from a different site, because wherever the phone's getting it from, it's 80. But the airport has 77, so I don't know which we go with, but it doesn't matter too much, I guess. We know it's pretty warm out there, but I'm supposed to actually play you the weather jingle, so let me do that first. And then we can tell you about the weather. It's going to be basically pretty nice for the next few days. It's going to be, you're going to be looking at pretty much upper 70s and low 80s for much of the week. Toward the end of next week, it'll be actually warming up a bit. We'll actually be continuously in the 80s Thursday through Saturday next week, and overnight lows will be in the 50s. Right now, depending upon which you go with, we got 80 degrees out in our area. That's according to Miss Cat and her phone, where they take the weather from various places, and from wherever the closest place to San Jose State, wherever that is, it's 80 degrees, but the airport's got 77, so take your pick. It's hot out there, no matter how you look at it.
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0: Hey, shake, Sherry, shake. You betcha. That's a good one. Those are the Contours right here from 90.5 FM. It is a couple of minutes before 1 o'clock, and how about if my pal, your pal too, hopefully, my buddy, the late Bob Daniels, breaks the radio station.
1: Serving the entire South Bay, this is KSJS San Jose.
0: He always does that so well. You ever notice that? That's why we keep him around, by golly, my buddy Bobby.

0: Fran, there you have a guy by the name of Maximilian. His name actually Max Crook. Maximilian with Greyhound. That was a number 22 record for him. And so it's 22 on some station, I'm sure, because it was real minor. I'm sure it wasn't 22 on the pop charts. I have to go back and check and see which station it is. I think Miss Cat left the room momentarily, so I can't have her check for me. But I'll go check it out for you in just a minute and let you know what station that was number 22 on. But it was an interesting guy. He's an interesting guy. Max Crook, if you don't know who that is, Max Crook, the same guy that worked with Del Shannon and the same guy that developed the Musitron, which was that neat organ that you would hear on the Del Shannon records, like on Runaway and Hats Off to Larry and that kind of thing. That was Max Crook's invention, the Musitron organ. Pretty cool. And he came up with that back in the early 60s. And that was Max Crook going under the name of Maximilian doing Greyhound for you from 1962 right here from 90.5 FM KSJS. Miss Cat, since you've returned, maybe you can take a quick look on CD number one, the one you just put in. The first cut is by Maximilian, Max Crook. That was number 22 on what station in 1962?
1: It doesn't say.
0: Doesn't say. So maybe it was 22 nationally. I was kind of surprised.
1: You talk about CD one or CD two?
0: CD. I'm talking about the one you just changed. CD one, the one by Maximilian called Greyhound. The one you just put in.
1: I don't see a Maximilian.
0: Maximilian is the okay. Well, let me figure it out, and I will.
1: You played Joe Simon, No Sad Song.
0: I did. Oh, okay. I'm sorry. I came from the other CD. Never mind. I'm giving you the wrong disc. The other CD, it was around cut number 14, 15, 16, right in there. You'll see Maximilian with...
1: Okay, number 22, K-R-O-Y,
0: Sacramento. Yeah, but... that's right, 22 on Croy. There you go. So now I knew I left out a station, folks, because I knew that was a minor one, and it didn't hit number 22 nationally. It hit number 22 on Croy, K-R-O-Y, our big top 40 station in Sacramento. Maximilian there, Max Crook with a Greyhound. Pretty good stuff from 1962 right here on the Dennis Terry Garound. I'm here confusing the cat, not intentionally, but I gave her the wrong... disc to look at. Oh my. Anyway, let's get back to the music with, we'll go with that same disc we were just on with Max Amelia, and let's see what we got next.

Oh, yeah. That's a group by the name of Epic Splendor. That's a pretty good one. You don't hear that one very often. Well, that's because it only got the number 87. 87 and 67 for Epic Splendor. A Little Rain Must Fall. Pretty good one, though. And, of course, before that, we told you about the Max Crook song, Maximilian, with Greyhound. And before that, we heard No Sad Songs from Joe Simon. I don't think I told you about that one. So now you're all caught up, I think, on what we've heard in the last few minutes. And it is 11 past the hour, 1 o'clock. That means it is time for some more Fontella Bass music.

Fun Telebass there from 90.5 FM KSJS and Sweet Lovin' Daddy, the title of that one. Yeah, it's a good song. Sweet Lovin' Daddy, number 19, I think it was, on a WLBJ in Bowling Green, Kentucky in 67. So, yeah, it was a hit over there. They liked that one. It wasn't very big. It hit, you know, Bowling Green and probably a handful of other markets, but wasn't too big all in all, unfortunately. But too bad, because it was a pretty good song, actually. 14 minutes past the hour, 1 o'clock. We got about 46 minutes left, and then my buddy Somerset comes sneaking in here to bring you all kinds of neat stuff from 2 until 6 this afternoon.

yeah, that's a good one. Popeye Waddle, Dime Covey. I haven't heard that in a while. Number 75 in 1962 for Dime Covey. Good one. As the DT Radio Mess, hello, hello. Hope things are going well for you on this Firecracker Eve, as I've been calling it, because I guess that's the easiest way to say it. It's hard to say the 4th of July Eve, because that would just be July 3rd. So we'll call it Firecracker Eve. And we're here up until 2 o'clock. We'll be here on the actual Firecracker night, the 4th of July. We'll be here tomorrow night as well from 10 until 2. So if you're not outside shooting off fireworks and or anything like that, or going to see any fireworks shows or whatever, hey, hang in there and tune us in tomorrow night, and we'll have some neat stuff for you between 10 and 2 on the evening shows we often try to do. 16 past 1 o'clock right now from 90.5 FM. KSJS, your Dennis Terry Radio Shoe, all the way up until 2 o'clock today, which, of course, is Somerset time. Strawberry Shortcake, Jay and the Techniques for you right now. Sounds a lot like their big one, Apples, Peaches, Pumpkin Pie. See what you think.

0: Oh, yeah, that's a good one. That's a strawberry shortcake from Jay and his Technique. Same folks that brought you apples, peaches, pumpkin pie, keep the ball rolling, stuff like that. But it is the DT Radio thing. Miss Cat, what the heck are you doing over there?
1: Just drinking some more of my latte.
0: You know, you got a latte, too. All right. We each got lattes from, you get, I guess yours came from Starbucks, too?
1: Yes.
0: Yeah, well, both of our lattes came from Starbucks. Ross brought mine in, and Miss Cat brought her own in. So we got lattes going strong here, keeping us going. Although I've hardly drank any of mine. I've just been going on, I don't know, adrenaline, I guess.
1: I've been drinking a little bit of mine.
0: Yeah, oh, she's choking now.
1: Yeah, well, but, I just turned away from the mic, so.
0: Yeah, but yeah, I've just had a little bit of it to drink here, and just kind of plugging along, trying to think ahead of what we're going to do for dinner. We're thinking about, we don't know. We might go to the Las Gatas Diner because we went there last week. Miss Cat's been there, but not for a long time. I've never been there, and there's some pretty friendly folks out there. We started to talk with a handful of folks that were at the diner last week, so maybe we'll go out there tonight and see if we run into any of them. I don't know if they'll come 2 weeks in a row, but that's certainly one possibility for dinner. Hard to say if we don't do that, it's hard to say what else we might do. We know next weekend we're going to be goofing around in Monterey. We talked about that earlier, so I won't bore you with that whole story again, except to say we're going to be celebrating the 91st KMBY birthday along with a whole bunch of other folks, including Chris Edwards and Mark C. and Don Brooklyn and Don St. John and all kinds of folks. So it'll be kind of fun. Let's see. What do we got in the meantime? Well, we got the rest of the show to do, and about 40 more minutes. My buddy Somerset comes in at 2 o'clock to entertain you, so that'll be kind of fun. A lot of times he gets here early and he's hanging out in the lounge, but he hasn't come by to say that he's here. So I don't think he's gotten here yet. Mm-hmm. But hard to say. We had to go and see if he's over there. So, Miss Cat, what's going on your side of the room? You got a message for us, I guess, huh?
1: Yes, I do.
0: Ah, okay.
1: Your stuff can be more powerful than you think. 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

from Connie Francis, All the Law, to the Lemon Pipers, Green Tambourine. What a back-to-back that is, huh? 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

Oh my gosh, that was a pretty lively song, all about sausage, huh? Yeah, you betcha. That's a song called Who Stole the Kishka from the Mathis Brothers, and that was not Mathis, like Johnny Mathis, but Mathis, M-A-T-Y-S. The Mathis Brothers, 55 and 72 was the chart action on that one. The, I'm sorry, 72, no, that can't be right. 55 and 62. Correction, Terry. That didn't come out in 72. That didn't sound like a 70s record at all. I mean, nobody was cranking out sounds like that in the 70s. No, in that 55 and 62 for Who Stole the Kishka, the Mathis Brothers and the Kishka, apparently. I haven't looked this up, but I'm taking Radio Rick's word for it. I guess he looked it up. And according to Radio Rick, he says that the Kishka is a sausage. So there you go. That's the question there. Who stole the sausage? Well, actually, who stole the Kishka, which is a sausage? Who stole the Kishka? Well, we don't know who stole it, but we know who found it. Yasha. We found that out in the last verse. Yasha found the Kishka and put it back on the rack. So I don't know who stole it, but Yasha came up with it. Good for him. 29 minutes in front of the hour of two. Oh, aren't these old songs a lot of fun, huh? You can come up with all kinds of fun little theories about a lot of the songs. It's that's what's kind of fun about the 50s, 60s, and 70s. A lot of that stuff, nice, simple, cool-sounding pop music, pretty good stuff. Let's see, 131, is that right? 131? Yeah, 131 already. And that means that it is time for some more Fontella Bass music from 90.5 FM.

0: love, my destination, love.
1: Oh, yeah, that's a good one. That's called Destination Love by Bobby Curtola. You probably know him best for a fortune teller, maybe for Aladdin. But, yeah, that's not fortune teller, Terry. Come on, get it together. That's Destination Love, number 22 in Canada in 1963. Didn't chart over here. Just charted over in Canada. But that's cool. He was a Canadian artist, so a lot of hits for him over there. But not too many in the U.S. Too bad, because he did a lot of good work, actually. And that's too bad we didn't get more of his hits over here. But that's just the way things go sometimes, I guess. Let's see. I got a fun one for you next. I think it's from the same disc, if I'm not mistaken. It's the Strawberry Alarm Clock. Let's hope I get the right disc here, because I've forgotten which disc it's on. But I can tell you that we're going to hear the Strawberry Alarm Clock tomorrow. It's either on disc two. It's cut 25, I can tell you that. It's cut 25. It's either on disc one or two. I think it's on disc one. Okay. All right. So let's go over to disc one, and let's take a listen to... tomorrow from the Strawberry Alarm Clock. It's number 23. I said 25. It's 23, actually, in 67. And this should be the single version, I'm almost certain. There are two versions of this. There's an album version that's a little bit different. They have more reverb behind the vocals, and they also have a different guitar solo in the instrumental bridge. There's a guitar as a guitar solo in there in the instrumental bridge, and the one on the album and the one on the single are actually different. A buddy of mine in Southern California tried to tell me they were the same, and they just got rid of the last note more quickly, but that's not true. Not as far as I can tell. They're definitely different solos. Yes, the last note does last a lot longer on the LP version, but also it is definitely a different single. The notes are a bit different. It's a different solo in the middle of the song. So check it out tomorrow. The Strawberry Alarm Clock from 1967 right here on 90.5 FM KSJS.

0: Wow, wow, wow, wow, wow. You betcha. There you go. That's the single version indeed. Tomorrow from the Strawberry Alarm Clock right here from 320, eh? Anyway, that's Miss Cat speaking cart numbers to my face. Anyway, that's the Strawberry Alarm Clock, as I mentioned. And tomorrow, that's a good one. Number 23 in 1967, the single version. They were an interesting group. They kind of descended as their hits kept coming. They just kind of descended down the charts. It's kind of unfortunate. Their biggest was their first, Incense and Peppermints, and they just went straight down. Tomorrow and let's see, Sitting with a Guru, and one of my favorites. Oh, come on, what is it? I'll think of it. I may have to play a message and come back and tell you what it was. Sitting with the Guru is pretty good, but that was 65, I think. But number 67 was a good one. 87 was their bottom one. That was their version of Good Morning Starshine. And the one is the one I can't think of, but got to 67. Let's play this spot and see if I can come up with it.
1: Yeah.
2: We're not mainstream. We're not commercial.

Helen Shapiro, I guess we'll have to believe her. She says she doesn't care. Yeah, that's a good one. Helen Shapiro, I don't care. Another one of those Canadian hits again. Number four in Canada, but didn't chart over here at all. Pretty crazy. Now, let's get back to that strawberry alarm clock. Like a dummy, I just could not... I guess you probably find the same thing I do. This happens to us, or some of us anyway, as we get older. It's a terrible thing. Yeah, you know something, and you're going to think of it later, but you can't think of it right now when you need it. So we did the next best thing. We just looked it up so I wouldn't have to sit here and ponder for the next several hours what the heck song I wanted to tell you about, because in several hours I'd be out of here and I wouldn't be able to tell you anyway. So we looked it up. And yes, Incense and Peppermints, I told you, that was big. That was number one. And then the next one, Tomorrow, number 23. Then we had Sit with the Guru at 65. And the one I couldn't remember, Barefoot in Baltimore, great song from, and I'm going to send that out to my buddy Bob D as well, because I know he liked that one a lot. Strawberry Alarm Clock with Barefoot in Baltimore at 67, and I think 87 was the chart action for Good Morning Starshine. So they had the declining results. They just kind of descended right down the charts. They went from their biggest to their most minor. And that doesn't happen all the time, but sometimes you'll see that, where a group will come up with a handful of releases, and with each release, they drop, they peak lower and lower on the chart. And that was one of those deals with the Strawberry Alarm Clock. But I think a couple of my faves were Tomorrow and Barefoot in Baltimore. I liked Sit with the Guru, too. That was good. But, yeah, Barefoot in Baltimore, great song. We'll bring that in and play that sometime in the near future, because that's a good one as well. Let's get back to the music from 90.5. Let me see. No, we don't have to do any spotlight stuff. So let's just, we can go anywhere. I got two choices. I got two possibilities. Let's go over here to CD1 and see what we got.

0: Ah, there you have it. Floyd Kramer, of course. That was the original version of that one, but it wasn't the big hit. The big hit was Al Hurt, but that was Floyd Kramer with his version of Java in late 62. Got the number 49 on the pop charts, number 12 on the AC side. So there you go. Right here from 90.5 FM. Coming up on 10 minutes in front of the hour or two. That means, you know what that means, you only have 10 minutes to wait for Somerset. Not very long, huh? Only about 600 seconds. And then he'll be in here, and he'll bring you all kinds of neat, cool music and other cool stuff all the way up until 6 o'clock this afternoon. Let's see, what else can I tell you? Well, I think Miss Kat said she wanted to talk about sports earlier. We don't have too much time to do that now, but if there's something you're going to mention about sports earlier, Miss Kat, you were talking about... Okay, I could have sworn you told me you wanted to talk about sports earlier. Well, maybe I'm wrong, or maybe we talked about it off the air. Anyway, as far as sports, well, we know there's all kinds of World Cup action going on. I'm quite honestly not paying too much attention to the World Cup. I know a lot of people are. I haven't paid much attention to it. The one thing I have noticed is the couple times that it has interrupted A's games on 960. Because on 960 out here, KNEW, they carry, as you probably know, they carry the A's games. And yes, they did interrupt the games a couple times for World Cup events. So that wasn't terribly thrilling. But other than that, I haven't really been following the World Cup. But the A's are only about 3.5 games out in their division. And the Giants are only a couple games out of last place. Interesting is the Giants are playing the Rockies this weekend, trying to stay out of last place. And the Rockies are trying to get out of last place, as we mentioned earlier. So it's kind of a battle for the cellar. That happens this weekend, 3 games in Colorado. A's play the Marlins, 3 games in Sacramento. And that'll get underway tonight at 6:40 for the first game. So see what happens with those series this weekend. And right now, let's take a listen to this.
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0: And the weather, in a few words, well, it's going to be pretty nice, actually, for the 4th of July and so forth. It'll be nice the rest of today. It's already pretty warm out there. We expect another warm day tomorrow, and it's going to be that way really for the next week, with a little bit more of a warm-up toward the end of next week, about Thursday or so. Things will go up a bit higher, about to mid-80s or so for Thursday through Saturday. But that's a few days off. But the next few days, sunny and nice, with the daytime highs in the 80s, overnight lows in the 50s. Right now, we have, what did Miss Cat say, 81? 81 KSJS degrees.

And then you have Fontella Bass with some words of wisdom. It's hard to get back in. Yeah, sometimes it is, but you know how it is. That just happens. Anyway, there you go. It's hard to get back in. A good one from Fontella Bass. That was a hit on WVON in Chicago, and a late one too, in January of '74. How about that? Well, I got to get out of here because my pal, your pal too, I think, Somerset is coming up next with, and he's it's a bonus. He brought a you folks won't be able to check it out, but he brought a microwave in today. Never know when you're going to need a microwave during your radio show. If the music's not hot enough, you got to kind of heat it up, so that'll help out. But at any rate, he's here with all kinds of fun, including his microwave, and he'll be here till 6 o'clock, and I will get out of here, and we'll come in tomorrow night and work the actual holiday. We're going to come in here on the 4th. We got to talk to Nick the 1st about what extra money is involved since we did both holidays, the 3rd and the 4th. I don't think there'll be any, but you never know. At any rate, I'm out of here. We'll see you tomorrow night at 10 o'clock. Until then, remember, keep a smile on your face. It makes them wonder what you've been up to. And we are going to get out of here with a group by the name of the Toy Dolls, and it's called Little Tin Soldier, number 84 record for them in 1962. I will see you tomorrow night. Bye-bye.

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You're listening to 90.5 FM KSJS San Jose. Next up is Obsessed by Jersey. 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

Hello, hello. You're listening to 9.5 FM KSJS San Jose. What you just heard was Opener by Shinichi Osawa and Paul Chambers. Currently playing in the background is El Coco Baile by Senor Coconut. And what we played to open up the show was Obsessed by Jersey. Next up is Did It Like That featuring Baby Morocco by Dear Cupid. You can find this on Dear Cupid's SoundCloud. For some reason, not on his Spotify. But whatever. Yeah. For those of you who don't know, my name is Somerset and the show is Ontological Pursuit. It's on every Friday from 2 p.m. to 6 p.m. And I play a wide variety of electronic music, and I also interview some underground electronic artists. Speaking of, just yesterday I got two interviews done. One was on air. It was with Dollhouse, and the other one was at the show they played in San Jose with I Love You Kimchi. The I Love You Kimchi one will be posted on at KSJS Electronic in the near future, probably. The Dollhouse one, I'll edit the video and post that also somewhat soon. So. You can, if you want to see the video for the Dollhouse one, check out Somerset on YouTube, S-A-M-A-R-S-E-T, and you can watch that interview that was conducted in this very studio. Yeah. Once again, next up is Did It Like That by Dear Cupid featuring Baby Morocco. Stay tuned for that and more only here on 90.5 FM KSJS San Jose. Bye-bye.

0: Yo, what up? 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

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That's right. And what you just heard before, this was Did It Like That featuring Baby Morocco by Dear Cupid. Next up is Left, Right, Up, Down by Ali RQ. It's on her SoundCloud. And then we'll play some more of everything. Probably some Nightwares on Max, on Wax. That's all. Bye-bye. Only on 90.5 FM KSJS San Jose. 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
5: 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What you just heard was Singapore Madness by Shinichi Osawa. Before that, Ultra Blast Remix by Losers. And before that, 195 Pounds by Nightmares on Wax. Next up is Home to Hide by Pretty Sick. 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Bye-bye.

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1: Well, check it, man.
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Hello, hello. You're listening to 90.5 FM KSHS San Jose. What you just heard was Be There by Nightmares on Wax. Next up, or playing in the background right now, is actually Love Hotel by CFCF off his new album, L-U-V, Love. Yeah, shout out to CFCF. We just put out an interview with him where we talked a little bit about this album. This was back in March, though, so it was before the album came out. But we had some singles out for it. But yeah, if you want to check out that interview, it's on the KSJS Electronic Instagram at KSJS Electronic. So look at it there. Please, please. I worked really hard on that. It took a long time to get that interview together, but I'm grateful that I did that. Yeah. What we heard before, Be There by Nightmares on Wax, was Coyote VB version 01 by Plastic Sprites and Velvet Blue. And next up is, I don't know yet, we'll see. One of the featured songs will be next, because this is a 10-minute song, Love Hotel by CFCF. For those of you who don't know, my name is Somerset, and I play on the air every Friday from 2 p.m. to 6 p.m. with The Ontological Pursuit, which is the name of the show. And I play a wide variety of electronic music, and I also interview underground electronic artists. Speaking of, yesterday I interviewed Dollhouse, because he was playing a show in San Jose. I also interviewed I Love You Kimchi, who was also playing a show in San Jose. So I'll post those whenever I'm done editing and whatnot. So stay tuned for that. You can find the YouTube video for Dollhouse on Somerset on YouTube, S-A-M-A-R-S-E-T. And then the I Love You Kimchi one will be on the KSJS Electronic Instagram. So check both of those out whenever I have them out. Yeah, that's all there is to it. See ya. Bye. 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
1: 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Goodbye.

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2: Hello, hello. As you just heard before, this was Can't Love You, Babe by Sidechains. 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Z-H-N-O-I. That's on SoundCloud. Before that, Singapore Swing by Shane Shioso. And next up is Ever Ever by Amil Raja featuring The Twins off Amil Raja's new album, Ephemeral. 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Bye-bye.

0: request tonight. When you hear...
1: You're at a busy mall thinking of all the shopping you have to do and where you're going to have lunch. 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That can't be right. What should you do?
2: 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You're starving and crave a hot dog. Hey, what's that guy doing under the bleachers? Did he just leave his bag? Are you just being paranoid? You don't want to scare your kids, but it just doesn't seem right. What should you do?
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5: 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Yeah. What you just heard was Nightology, the Death to Throne remix by Spencer Product originally. Next up is Screaming Infidelity's Rebuild by Circuit Snob, originally by Dashboard Confessional. 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Bye-bye.

Hello, hello, you're listening to 90.5 FM KSHS San Jose. What you just heard was Three Loves You by Three. Before that, Hoops by the Chemical Brothers. 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Next up is, let's do Fendi Prada by LV Kimchi. Yeah, for those of you who don't know, my name is Somerset, and the show is Ontological Pursuits on every Friday from 2 to 6 p.m. only on 90.5 FM KSHS San Jose, or online at KSHS.org, or now on the KSHS FM or KSHS app. Which you can get on, I don't think it's only on iPhone right now, but Android maybe in the future, who knows, but yeah. I play a lot of electronic music. I interview some electronic artists. You can check out all the interviews on my YouTube channel or on the KSHS electronic Instagram. Well, there are different interviews on both of them, but YouTube channel is Somerset, S-A-M-A-R-S-E-T, and that has like long form interviews with people in the studio. And the Instagram at KSHS Electronic has some short form content that we put out. We try to put out a lot. We just got one with I Love You Kimchi yesterday, and we got a long form one with Dollhouse also yesterday because they were both in San Jose for a show. But yeah, next up is Fendi Prada by I Love You Kimchi. Shout out to her. Bye bye. Laser.

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1: 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Wow, yes. What you just heard was Fendi Prada by I Love You Kimchi off her new album, I Love You Kimchi. Before that, Three Loves You, or as before. Next up is Clark Kent to Rockefeller by Prada IRL from San Jose. Yeah. And then we'll play some more side chains. See ya, only on 90.5 FM KSJS San Jose. Bye-bye.

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0: Ew, like, oh my gosh, what was that? It was no KSJS, because here at 90.5 KSJS San Jose, we keep fresh needles on that wicked, wicked wax. That's right, 24 hours a day, 7 days a week, 365 days a year, nonstop. Hey man, you better give me back my needle for somebody get hurt up in here. I always keep my needles clean, because by sharing them, you might get some disease.
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4: 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What you just heard was By Your Side by Revolver and Leah Luna. Before that was Two Shell with Thing About You. Before that, Turn Your Body On by Sidechains. Next up is Tropic Cool by Bright Violet off his new album, Stun Gun. Yeah. That's all there is to it. Bye. Woo.

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1: Heads up, you got a blaster in the past heading your way. Coming over to enjoy DJ TV's Distorted Signal, where you'll get to relive the era of the 90s and early 2000s electronic music with a wide variety of styles to fill your ears, including pop, IDM, some hardcore, and a bit of ambience to spice things up. 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What you just heard was Gives You Hell, VB Mix by Velvet Blue. I think the original was by the All-American Rejects. Before that, Tropic Cool by Bright Violet off Stun Gun. 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